0: 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Portage Online News.
1: We're in a yellow heat warning in the RM of Portage La Prairie and St. Ambrose, and tonight we'll see partly cloudy skies and a low of 20 degrees. I'm Tristan Sokolowski. A heat warning continues across Manitoba after dozens of daily records were broken yesterday. The Portage La Prairie area was among the hot spots, reaching 35 degrees, breaking the old record of 33.9 set back in 1919. The hot spot in the province was Grand Rapids, reaching a high of 37.3. Conditions are expected to ease slowly through the weekend, but temperatures will stay well above seasonal. Environment and Climate Change Canada meteorologist Rose Carlson explains the pattern behind the heat.
2: So we've had a fairly stagnant hot air mass over us the last couple of days. There's been what we call a blocking pattern in the upper atmosphere. Things have not been able to kind of move through as progressively through the atmosphere as, I would say, as normal.
1: A slow cool down is expected with a chance of showers expected early next week. Portage La Prairie is also seeing low mosquito numbers so far this spring as dry conditions limit standing water and slow early breeding activity. City officials say the seasonal program is already underway with larvae monitoring, trapping, and field inspections across the community. Here's Superintendent of Public Works, Paul Ziesman.
3: As of this week, we have started our trap counts. So we have four traps that are placed around the city of Portage La Prairie, two in the north, two in the south. They are kind of spaced out strategically, and we check those every couple days. We have to count mosquitoes and see how many we have.
1: The city says current mosquito counts remain low with no immediate need for spraying. Crews will continue monitoring through the summer depending on rainfall and breeding conditions. Drivers across Manitoba are being urged to stay alert tomorrow as 4-H clubs take part in the province-wide roadside cleanup effort. Here's Portage Online's Corey Canute with the full details.
4: The annual initiative has youth out from 9 until 3, weather permitting, tomorrow, working along highways to pick up litter and support environmental stewardship. Officials say cleanup zones will be signposted and participants easy to spot in safety vests, but motorists still need to slow down and watch for people close to traffic. If weather doesn't cooperate, the backup date is June 6th. 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For Portage Online News, I'm Corey Canute.
1: 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We're in a yellow heat warning for the RM of Portage La Prairie and St. Ambrose, and tonight we'll see partly cloudy skies with a risk of a thunderstorm and wind from the southeast at 20 becoming light this evening with a low of 20 degrees. Tomorrow we'll see a mix of sun and cloud with wind becoming southeast at 30, gusting up to 50 in the morning and a high of 28, but feeling like 31 with humidity and the UV index 8 or very high. And Sunday we'll see sunny skies and a high of 29. Get your latest forecast at your fingertips. 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
1: We're in a yellow heat warning for the RM of Portage Prairie and St. Ambrose, and tonight we'll see partly cloudy skies with a risk of a thunderstorm and wind from the southeast at 20, becoming light this evening with a low of 20 degrees. Tomorrow we'll see a mix of sun and cloud with wind becoming southeast at 30, gusting up to 50 in the morning and a high of 28, but feeling like 31 with humidity and the UV index 8 or very high. And Sunday we'll see sunny skies and a high of 29. Get your latest forecast at your fingertips. 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

0: Good morning, students. I'm your new principal, Ryan Simpson from the radio.
1: 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What's going on?
0: 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I'm here for Classroom of the Month.
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5: We're in a yellow heat warning for the RM of Portage la Prairie and St. Ambrose, and tonight we'll see partly cloudy skies with a risk of a thunderstorm and wind from the southeast at 20, becoming light this evening with a low of 20 degrees. Tomorrow we'll see a mix of sun and cloud with wind becoming southeast at 30, gusting up to 50 in the morning and a high of 28, but feeling like 31 with humidity and the UV index 8 or very high. And Sunday we'll see sunny skies and a high of 29. Get your latest forecast at your fingertips. 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
1: We're in a yellow heat warning in the RM of Portage La Prairie and St. Ambrose, and tonight we'll see partly cloudy skies and a low of 20 degrees. I'm Tristan Sokolowski. Manitoba is dealing with a widespread heat wave that pushed temperatures into record territory across more than 20 communities. The Portage La Prairie region hit 35 degrees, breaking the old record of 33.9 set back in 1919. Environment Canada says the pattern is slowly breaking down, but heat is expected to linger into the weekend. Meteorologist Rose Carlson says the scale of the record breaking was significant.
2: It's quite the list. Certainly the highest temperature that we recorded in the records table yesterday was Grand Rapids. I think they hit 37.3 yesterday.
1: A gradual cool down is expected into next week with some rain chances entering the forecast. Portage La Prairie is taking a non-chemical approach to keeping its parks and green spaces managed this spring as dandelions start to pop up after recent rains. Here's Superintendent of Public Works Paul Ziesman talking about the program.
3: Pesticide use, that type of thing, really is restricted here in a lot of our open parks, green spaces, those types of things. So, you know, our standard way of dealing with dandelions is mechanical means of removal. So a lot of time mowing, if we really have to get to it, picking them out, those types of things. Generally, what we try to keep our turf in a decent condition. So, you know, having nice grass, those types of things.
1: Officials add they'll continue routine maintenance throughout the spring and early summer as growth picks up. Manitoba Transportation Infrastructure is warning drivers to take extra care tomorrow as 4-H members head out for their annual highway cleanup. Reporter Corey Knute has more.
4: The cleanup event runs from 9 a.m. until 3 p.m. tomorrow across the province, weather permitting, with youth collecting litter along highways and roadsides. Officials say all participants will be wearing high visibility vests and cleanup areas will be clearly marked, but motorists should still expect more foot traffic and slow down in posted zones. If rain moves in, the cleanup will shift to June 6th, and drivers are being asked to stay alert and give workers extra space while traveling through rural routes. For Portage Online News, I'm Corey Knute.
1: 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Tomorrow we'll see a mix of sun and cloud with wind becoming southeast at 30, gusting up to 50 in the morning and a high of 28, but feeling like 31 with humidity and the UV index 8 or very high. And Sunday we'll see sunny skies and a high of 29. Get your latest forecast at your fingertips. 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
2: We're in a yellow heat warning for the RM of Portage la Prairie and St. Ambrose, and tonight we'll see partly cloudy skies with a risk of a thunderstorm and wind from the southeast at 20, becoming light this evening with a low of 20 degrees. Tomorrow we'll see a mix of sun and cloud with wind becoming southeast at 30, gusting up to 50 in the morning and a high of 28, but feeling like 31 with humidity and the UV index 8 or very high. And Sunday we'll see sunny skies and a high of 29. Get your latest forecast at your fingertips. 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

A warm welcome to our program, Prophecy for Today, where we study biblical prophecy and its application to our daily life. It's a wonderful day to worship God. I'm William Steves. Let's pray. Dear Heavenly Father, how we praise you for your kindness to us. You continually pour out new blessings and shower us with grace. We pray you would help us to grow as we hear the proclamation of your word today. And it's in Jesus' name we pray today. Amen.

Maranatha, friends, the Lord is coming. Today's letter comes from New York. Our listener writes, "Time is fleeting, but the word of the Lord endures forever. You bear an awesome responsibility to spread God's word. May He bless you for your faithfulness." Our responsibility is indeed great, but so is our privilege to serve the King. Thank you for your prayers as we continue in His service. 2 Timothy 2:7 and 8. In all things showing thyself a pattern of good works, in doctrine showing uncorruptness, gravity, sincerity, sound speech that cannot be condemned, that he that is of the contrary part may be ashamed, having no evil thing to say of you. Paul is here instructing Timothy how to lead his church, how to set a good example. The instruction he gives is that Timothy should live consistently as a pattern of good works. He should be pure and incorruptible. He should be serious and sincere. His speech should be blameless in all things. The reason Paul gives for such a serious admonition is the testimony of the church and the gospel. The behavior of the Christian is a critical reflection on God's glory and the truth of the gospel. We should all strive to live according to such principles, having our speech blameless, having our life showing a pattern of consistent good works, because he is worthy of such things from his servants. You're listening to Prophecy for Today. I'm William Steves. The People's Gospel Hour is excited to announce that we have launched a new podcast version of this same program, containing the exact same preaching you're familiar with. 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Our mailing address is The People's Gospel Hour, Post Office Box 1660, Halifax, Nova Scotia, Canada, B3J3A1. Our United States address is The People's Gospel Hour, Post Office Box 55862, Boston, Massachusetts 02205.

0: And now, the familiar voice of Pastor Perry Rockwood, who is at home with the Lord.
1: Shall we pray? Father, we're so thankful that we can close in with God as we come to the throne of grace in the name of our Lord Jesus Christ. We thank thee today for thy love to us, for the great salvation provided. We thank thee for the precious blood. We thank thee today for thy presence with us. We thank thee for the hope of the future, one day to be with the Lord. I pray for each one listening in. Thou dost know the need of every heart and every life and every home. Undertake, I pray, in Jesus' name, amen. You know, we're living in a very dark age, like the dark ages of the Middle Ages. And the future outlook, certainly for those who fail to reckon with God, are very, very difficult indeed. You know, so many want peace, but there seems to be less peace than ever before. Many think that, of course, promoting peace, but there's no real evidence that they want peace unless it is at someone else's expense. And, of course, we have the drug problem today. We have the AIDS problem. We have the ecology problem. We have economic problems. We have corruptions in high places. We have many, many things today that indicate we're in our dark age. And you know, 2 Peter 1:19 says, we have also a more sure word of prophecy, whereunto ye do well that ye take heed, as unto a light that shineth in a dark place. We're in a dark place today. Praise God for this light. Until the day dawn and the day star arise in your hearts, knowing this first, that no prophecy of the Scripture is of any private interpretation. For the prophecy came not in old time by the will of man, but holy men of God spake as they were moved by the Holy Ghost. Notice, first of all, ye do well that ye take heed. The study of prophecy is for our benefit. It is the basis of the hope which is ours for these final days in which we live. It is not sufficient to learn only the facts of prophecy, but we must apply the truths to our lives. And notice, prophecy is a light that shineth in a dark place. Listen, prophecy was given to be a light flooding our souls, so that we may not be left groping in the darkness of this world. It was not given just to satisfy our curiosity. By the light of prophecy, we understand what is happening in this dark world of sin. We see the stage being set for the coming of our Lord. We are also shown the end of time when God finalizes his plan for this age and the ages to come. We have the light of God's word shedding its penetrating rays upon the scene of sin. Yes, we have God's word revealing the working out of his glorious plan to the eternal praise of his Son. And then notice, until the day dawn and the day star arise in your hearts. The light of prophecy is a comfort that will sustain the faithful remnant until the rapture takes place. Friends, we're not here to save the world. We're not here to change the world. We're not here to bring in the kingdom. You beware of the people who are preaching that we're here to bring in the kingdom, that the church is going through the great tribulation. Don't you believe it? No, our hope is not the tribulation. The blessed hope is the coming of the Lord. And friends, we wait for Christ to come as the day star and as the bright and morning star. He will appear before the day dawn while the gloom of spiritual darkness is still surrounding the world, and he's coming to take a bride unto himself. Praise God, we do not have to go through the great tribulation period which is coming upon this sin-cursed earth. Our hope today is in the return of our Lord, just as it was prophesied of his first coming. So now we have the prophecies relating to his second coming. And notice it says here, knowing this first, that no prophecy of the Scripture is of any private interpretation. No prophecy is to be interpreted by itself. That is, you don't take a text out of its context, but in the light of the whole body of prophecy and under the guidance of the Holy Spirit, then we are able to understand prophecy in itself. Now, this doesn't mean, as some teach, that only the preachers can give to us the truth of the Word of God. See, knowing this verse, that no prophecy of the Scripture is of any private interpretation. And it has been taught for a long time that the individual Christian's private interpretation can't understand the Bible. That's ridiculous. They say, well, let the scholars do it. Well, I want to tell you, friends, I'm scared to death of scholars. Scholarship has really done away with the power of the gospel and the power of the Holy Spirit. It is scholarship that has given us these new versions and perversions of the Bible. Scholarship is no friend of grace. And how good it is to be able, as simple, humble believers of God, to read the Word of God and study it, and through the Holy Spirit, we shall be given the message that God wants for our hearts today. Praise God. Oh, today, if you're not saved, we'd love to be of help to you. This broadcast is sponsored by the People's Gospel Hour, Halifax, Nova Scotia, Canada, B3J3A1. Our United States address, the People's Gospel Hour, Box 55862, Boston, Massachusetts, 02205. 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
6: We're in a yellow heat warning for the RM of Portage Prairie and St. Ambrose, and tonight we'll see partly cloudy skies with a risk of a thunderstorm and wind from the southeast at 20, becoming light this evening with a low of 20 degrees. Tomorrow we'll see a mix of sun and cloud with wind becoming southeast at 30, gusting up to 50 in the morning and a high of 28, but feeling like 31 with humidity and the UV index 8 or very high. And Sunday we'll see sunny skies and a high of 29. Get your latest forecast at your fingertips. 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
1: We're in a yellow heat warning for the RM of Portage La Prairie and St. Ambrose, and tonight we'll see partly cloudy skies with a risk of a thunderstorm and wind from the southeast at 20, becoming light this evening with a low of 20 degrees. Tomorrow we'll see a mix of sun and cloud with wind becoming southeast at 30, gusting up to 50 in the morning and a high of 28, but feeling like 31 with humidity and the UV index 8 or very high. And Sunday we'll see sunny skies and a high of 29. Get your latest forecast at your fingertips. 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
2: We're in a yellow heat warning for the RM of Portage la Prairie and St. Ambrose, and tonight we'll see partly cloudy skies with a risk of a thunderstorm and wind from the southeast at 20, becoming light this evening with a low of 20 degrees. Tomorrow we'll see a mix of sun and cloud with wind becoming southeast at 30, gusting up to 50 in the morning and a high of 28, but feeling like 31 with humidity and the UV index 8 or very high. And Sunday we'll see sunny skies and a high of 29. Get your latest forecast at your fingertips. 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
3: We're in a yellow heat warning for the RM of Portage Prairie and St. Ambrose, and tonight we'll see partly cloudy skies with a risk of a thunderstorm and wind from the southeast at 20 becoming light this evening with a low of 20 degrees. Tomorrow we'll see a mix of sun and cloud with wind becoming southeast at 30, gusting up to 50 in the morning and a high of 28, but feeling like 31 with humidity and the UV index 8 or very high. And Sunday we'll see sunny skies and a high of 29. Get your latest forecast at your fingertips. 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
1: We're in a yellow heat warning for the RM of Portage La Prairie and St. Ambrose, and tonight we'll see partly cloudy skies with a risk of a thunderstorm and wind from the southeast at 20, becoming light this evening with a low of 20 degrees. Tomorrow we'll see a mix of sun and cloud with wind becoming southeast at 30, gusting up to 50 in the morning and a high of 28, but feeling like 31 with humidity and the UV index 8 or very high. And Sunday we'll see sunny skies and a high of 29. Get your latest forecast at your fingertips. 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
4: We're in a yellow heat warning for the RM of Portage la Prairie and St. Ambrose, and tonight we'll see partly cloudy skies with a risk of a thunderstorm and wind from the southeast at 20, becoming light this evening with a low of 20 degrees. Tomorrow we'll see a mix of sun and cloud with wind becoming southeast at 30, gusting up to 50 in the morning and a high of 28, but feeling like 31 with humidity and the UV index 8 or very high. And Sunday we'll see sunny skies and a high of 29. Get your latest forecast at your fingertips. 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

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We get it. So are we. Gathering news and telling stories about our community. 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

0: Good morning, students. I'm your new principal, Ryan Simpson from the radio.
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9: We're in a yellow heat warning for the RM of Portage Prairie and St. Ambrose, and tonight we'll see partly cloudy skies with a risk of a thunderstorm and wind from the southeast at 20 becoming light this evening with a low of 20 degrees. Tomorrow we'll see a mix of sun and cloud with wind becoming southeast at 30, gusting up to 50 in the morning and a high of 28, but feeling like 31 with humidity and the UV index 8 or very high. And Sunday we'll see sunny skies and a high of 29. Get your latest forecast at your fingertips. 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
1: We're in a yellow heat warning for the RM of Portage La Prairie and St. Ambrose, and tonight we'll see partly cloudy skies with a risk of a thunderstorm and wind from the southeast at 20, becoming light this evening with a low of 20 degrees. Tomorrow we'll see a mix of sun and cloud with wind becoming southeast at 30, gusting up to 50 in the morning and a high of 28, but feeling like 31 with humidity and the UV index 8 or very high. And Sunday we'll see sunny skies and a high of 29. Get your latest forecast at your fingertips. 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
2: We're in a yellow heat warning for the RM of Portage la Prairie and St. Ambrose, and tonight we'll see partly cloudy skies with a risk of a thunderstorm and wind from the southeast at 20, becoming light this evening with a low of 20 degrees. Tomorrow we'll see a mix of sun and cloud with wind becoming southeast at 30, gusting up to 50 in the morning and a high of 28, but feeling like 31 with humidity and the UV index 8 or very high. And Sunday we'll see sunny skies and a high of 29. Get your latest forecast at your fingertips. 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
0: Let's celebrate that fact and nominate that epic educator for Classroom of the Month. 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
4: We're in a yellow heat warning for the RM of Portage Prairie and St. Ambrose, and tonight we'll see partly cloudy skies with a risk of a thunderstorm and wind from the southeast at 20 becoming light this evening with a low of 20 degrees. Tomorrow we'll see a mix of sun and cloud with wind becoming southeast at 30, gusting up to 50 in the morning and a high of 28, but feeling like 31 with humidity and the UV index 8 or very high. And Sunday we'll see sunny skies and a high of 29. Get your latest forecast at your fingertips. 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
1: This morning we'll begin with increasing cloudiness as conditions shift through the region. Southeast winds will strengthen during the morning to 30 kilometers an hour, with gusts reaching 50 kilometers an hour. Temperatures will rise quickly, leading a hot afternoon high near 30 degrees Celsius with a humidex value of 33, making it feel even warmer. The UV index is expected to remain high at 7. Skies will clear overnight with a low of 17 degrees Celsius, and Sunday will be sunny with a high of 29. Monday is expected to bring a mix of sun and cloud with a 30% chance of showers and a daytime high of 27 degrees. Stay weather ready, stream us anytime, anywhere, and download our Portage Online app.

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2: This morning we'll begin with increasing cloudiness as conditions shift through the region. Southeast winds will strengthen during the morning to 30 kilometers an hour, with gusts reaching 50 kilometers an hour. Temperatures will rise quickly, leading a hot afternoon high near 30 degrees Celsius with a humidex value of 33, making it feel even warmer. The UV index is expected to remain high at 7. Skies will clear overnight with a low of 17 degrees Celsius, and Sunday will be sunny with a high of 29. Monday is expected to bring a mix of sun and cloud with a 30% chance of showers and a daytime high of 27 degrees. Stay weather ready, stream us anytime, anywhere, and download our Portage Online app.

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1: This morning will begin with increasing cloudiness as conditions shift through the region. Southeast winds will strengthen during the morning to 30 kilometers an hour, with gusts reaching 50 kilometers an hour. Temperatures will rise quickly, leading a hot afternoon high near 30 degrees Celsius with a humidex value of 33, making it feel even warmer. The UV index is expected to remain high at 7. Skies will clear overnight with a low of 17 degrees Celsius, and Sunday will be sunny with a high of 29. Monday is expected to bring a mix of sun and cloud with a 30% chance of showers and a daytime high of 27 degrees. Stay weather ready, stream us anytime, anywhere, and download our Portage Online app.

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1: This morning we'll begin with increasing cloudiness as conditions shift through the region. Southeast winds will strengthen during the morning to 30 kilometers an hour, with gusts reaching 50 kilometers an hour. Temperatures will rise quickly, leading a hot afternoon high near 30 degrees Celsius with a humidex value of 33, making it feel even warmer. The UV index is expected to remain high at 7. Skies will clear overnight with a low of 17 degrees Celsius, and Sunday will be sunny with a high of 29. Monday is expected to bring a mix of sun and cloud with a 30% chance of showers and a daytime high of 27 degrees. Stay weather ready, stream us anytime, anywhere, and download our Portage Online app.

0: You ever feel like you're the last one to know what's going on? 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
2: This morning we'll begin with increasing cloudiness as conditions shift through the region. Southeast winds will strengthen during the morning to 30 kilometers an hour, with gusts reaching 50 kilometers an hour. Temperatures will rise quickly, leading a hot afternoon high near 30 degrees Celsius with a humidex value of 33, making it feel even warmer. The UV index is expected to remain high at 7. Skies will clear overnight with a low of 17 degrees Celsius, and Sunday will be sunny with a high of 29. Monday is expected to bring a mix of sun and cloud with a 30% chance of showers and a daytime high of 27 degrees. Stay weather ready, stream us anytime, anywhere, and download our Portage Online app.

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4: This morning will begin with increasing cloudiness as conditions shift through the region. Southeast winds will strengthen during the morning to 30 kilometers an hour, with gusts reaching 50 kilometers an hour. Temperatures will rise quickly, leading a hot afternoon high near 30 degrees Celsius with a humidex value of 33, making it feel even warmer. The UV index is expected to remain high at 7. Skies will clear overnight with a low of 17 degrees Celsius, and Sunday will be sunny with a high of 29. Monday is expected to bring a mix of sun and cloud with a 30% chance of showers and a daytime high of 27 degrees. Stay weather ready, stream us anytime, anywhere, and download our Portage Online app.

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1: This morning we'll begin with increasing cloudiness as conditions shift through the region. Southeast winds will strengthen during the morning to 30 kilometers an hour, with gusts reaching 50 kilometers an hour. Temperatures will rise quickly, leading a hot afternoon high near 30 degrees Celsius with a humidex value of 33, making it feel even warmer. The UV index is expected to remain high at 7. Skies will clear overnight with a low of 17 degrees Celsius, and Sunday will be sunny with a high of 29. Monday is expected to bring a mix of sun and cloud with a 30% chance of showers and a daytime high of 27 degrees. Stay weather ready, stream us anytime, anywhere, and download our Portage Online app.

0: Good morning, students. I'm your new principal, Ryan Simpson from the radio.
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5: This morning we'll begin with increasing cloudiness as conditions shift through the region. Southeast winds will strengthen during the morning to 30 kilometers an hour, with gusts reaching 50 kilometers an hour. Temperatures will rise quickly, leading a hot afternoon high near 30 degrees Celsius with a humidex value of 33, making it feel even warmer. The UV index is expected to remain high at 7. Skies will clear overnight with a low of 17 degrees Celsius, and Sunday will be sunny with a high of 29. Monday is expected to bring a mix of sun and cloud with a 30% chance of showers and a daytime high of 27 degrees. Stay weather ready, stream us anytime, anywhere, and download our Portage Online app.

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2: This morning will begin with increasing cloudiness as conditions shift through the region. Southeast winds will strengthen during the morning to 30 kilometers an hour, with gusts reaching 50 kilometers an hour. Temperatures will rise quickly, leading a hot afternoon high near 30 degrees Celsius with a humidex value of 33, making it feel even warmer. The UV index is expected to remain high at 7. Skies will clear overnight with a low of 17 degrees Celsius, and Sunday will be sunny with a high of 29. Monday is expected to bring a mix of sun and cloud with a 30% chance of showers and a daytime high of 27 degrees. Stay weather ready, stream us anytime, anywhere, and download our Portage Online app.

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1: This morning we'll begin with increasing cloudiness as conditions shift through the region. Southeast winds will strengthen during the morning to 30 kilometers an hour, with gusts reaching 50 kilometers an hour. Temperatures will rise quickly, leading a hot afternoon high near 30 degrees Celsius with a humidex value of 33, making it feel even warmer. The UV index is expected to remain high at 7. Skies will clear overnight with a low of 17 degrees Celsius, and Sunday will be sunny with a high of 29. Monday is expected to bring a mix of sun and cloud with a 30% chance of showers and a daytime high of 27 degrees. Stay weather ready, stream us anytime, anywhere, and download our Portage Online app.

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1: This morning we'll begin with increasing cloudiness as conditions shift through the region. Southeast winds will strengthen during the morning to 30 kilometers an hour, with gusts reaching 50 kilometers an hour. Temperatures will rise quickly, leading a hot afternoon high near 30 degrees Celsius with a humidex value of 33, making it feel even warmer. The UV index is expected to remain high at 7. Skies will clear overnight with a low of 17 degrees Celsius, and Sunday will be sunny with a high of 29. Monday is expected to bring a mix of sun and cloud with a 30% chance of showers and a daytime high of 27 degrees. Stay weather ready, stream us anytime, anywhere, and download our Portage Online app.

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3: This morning we'll begin with increasing cloudiness as conditions shift through the region. Southeast winds will strengthen during the morning to 30 kilometers an hour, with gusts reaching 50 kilometers an hour. Temperatures will rise quickly, leading a hot afternoon high near 30 degrees Celsius with a humidex value of 33, making it feel even warmer. The UV index is expected to remain high at 7. Skies will clear overnight with a low of 17 degrees Celsius, and Sunday will be sunny with a high of 29. Monday is expected to bring a mix of sun and cloud with a 30% chance of showers and a daytime high of 27 degrees. Stay weather ready, stream us anytime, anywhere, and download our Portage Online app.

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1: This morning we'll begin with increasing cloudiness as conditions shift through the region. Southeast winds will strengthen during the morning to 30 kilometers an hour, with gusts reaching 50 kilometers an hour. Temperatures will rise quickly, leading a hot afternoon high near 30 degrees Celsius with a humidex value of 33, making it feel even warmer. The UV index is expected to remain high at 7. Skies will clear overnight with a low of 17 degrees Celsius, and Sunday will be sunny with a high of 29. Monday is expected to bring a mix of sun and cloud with a 30% chance of showers and a daytime high of 27 degrees. Stay weather ready. Stream us anytime, anywhere.

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2: This morning will begin with increasing cloudiness as conditions shift through the region. Southeast winds will strengthen during the morning to 30 kilometers an hour, with gusts reaching 50 kilometers an hour. Temperatures will rise quickly, leading a hot afternoon high near 30 degrees Celsius with a humidex value of 33, making it feel even warmer. The UV index is expected to remain high at 7. Skies will clear overnight with a low of 17 degrees Celsius, and Sunday will be sunny with a high of 29. Monday is expected to bring a mix of sun and cloud with a 30% chance of showers and a daytime high of 27 degrees. Stay weather ready, stream us anytime, anywhere, and download our Portage Online app.

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0: We know you're busy. 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
3: This morning will begin with increasing cloudiness as conditions shift through the region. Southeast winds will strengthen during the morning to 30 kilometers an hour, with gusts reaching 50 kilometers an hour. Temperatures will rise quickly, leading a hot afternoon high near 30 degrees Celsius, with a humidex value of 33, making it feel even warmer. The UV index is expected to remain high at 7. Skies will clear overnight with a low of 17 degrees Celsius, and Sunday will be sunny with a high of 29. Monday is expected to bring a mix of sun and cloud with a 30% chance of showers and a daytime high of 27 degrees. Stay weather ready, stream us anytime, anywhere, and download our Portage Online app.

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1: This morning we'll begin with increasing cloudiness as conditions shift through the region. Southeast winds will strengthen during the morning to 30 kilometers an hour, with gusts reaching 50 kilometers an hour. Temperatures will rise quickly, leading a hot afternoon high near 30 degrees Celsius with a humidex value of 33, making it feel even warmer. The UV index is expected to remain high at 7. Skies will clear overnight with a low of 17 degrees Celsius, and Sunday will be sunny with a high of 29. Monday is expected to bring a mix of sun and cloud with a 30% chance of showers and a daytime high of 27 degrees. Stay weather ready, stream us anytime, anywhere, and download our Portage Online app.

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4: This morning we'll begin with increasing cloudiness as conditions shift through the region. Southeast winds will strengthen during the morning to 30 kilometers an hour, with gusts reaching 50 kilometers an hour. Temperatures will rise quickly, leading a hot afternoon high near 30 degrees Celsius with a humidex value of 33, making it feel even warmer. The UV index is expected to remain high at 7. Skies will clear overnight with a low of 17 degrees Celsius, and Sunday will be sunny with a high of 29. Monday is expected to bring a mix of sun and cloud with a 30% chance of showers and a daytime high of 27 degrees. Stay weather ready, stream us anytime, anywhere, and download our Portage Online app.

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2: Seafront weather.
3: This morning will begin with increasing cloudiness as conditions shift through the region. Southeast winds will strengthen during the morning to 30 kilometers an hour, with gusts reaching 50 kilometers an hour. Temperatures will rise quickly, leading a hot afternoon high near 30 degrees Celsius, with a humidex value of 33, making it feel even warmer. The UV index is expected to remain high at 7. Skies will clear overnight with a low of 17 degrees Celsius, and Sunday will be sunny with a high of 29. Monday is expected to bring a mix of sun and cloud with a 30% chance of showers and a daytime high of 27 degrees. Stay weather ready, stream us anytime, anywhere, and download our Portage Online app.

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1: Good morning, I'm Judy Peters. The hot weather continues. I'll take a look at your forecast after the news. For Tristan Chandler, the chance to play baseball in Europe still does not feel completely real. Here's reporter Matt Schroeder to tell us more.
2: The Portage La Prairie athlete is preparing to represent his team overseas after working his way from Manitoba Ball Diamonds to college baseball in the United States. His father, Chris Chandler, says watching the journey unfold has been emotional.
3: It's pretty unbelievable, especially when they start out in T-ball and you just hope that they can hit the ball and get on base, and now getting to see him play college ball and get to go to Europe and play ball with other college players is pretty much any dad's dream come true.
2: Tristan is preparing for the international competition while also getting ready for the European heat and long flight overseas. He says he's focused on competing hard, enjoying the experience, and hopefully bringing home some medals. From the Portage Online Newsroom, I'm Matt Schroeder.
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4: The event was designed to promote inclusion, visibility, and support for LGBTQ2S+ students while giving participants a chance to celebrate identity and community. Teacher and organizer Colin Yates says the event helps students know they're not alone.
5: We're here, we're queer, and we're sticking around. As much as sometimes we don't feel comfortable in our own skin, in our own community, in our own school, it's important for us to show ourselves and be visible, so that way people who are in the same boat as us know that there might be a larger community that they can be a part of.
4: Yates says representation remains especially important in rural communities where young people may not always have access to role models. The Pride Walk was one of several activities organized at PCI leading up to Pride Month in June. From Portage Online News, I'm Tristan Sokolowski.
1: 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Partly sunny today with scattered showers and thunderstorms, windy and 29 degrees, with a humidex of 32. Today's UV index is 8 or very high.

0: Partly cloudy tonight with a low of 16. Tomorrow it'll be partly sunny and a high of 30. On Monday, a small chance of showers, 26 degrees, and then sunshine for Tuesday with a high of 27. Current weather conditions can be found anytime on your Napa Auto Parts Portage of Prairie weather page on the Portage Online app. I'm Judy Peters.
1: You're busy. We get it. So are we. 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

0: Amazing Rhythm Aces with Third Rate Romance on CFRY 920 AM. Good morning, everybody. It's the 6 o'clock hour here on CFRY, and I'm Chris Kitchen with you. If you're getting up and getting ready, that first cup of coffee is sitting in your hand. You're looking outside and wondering, what are we going to do today? Well, the PharmaSave events calendar has got you covered. 10 o'clock this morning, Elekta Chapter 2 will be having their cookie walk. They meet at the Herman Pryor Center, and while you're there, check out the spring craft sale and flea market happening at the Herman Pryor Center. At 10 this morning as well, the farmer's market will be at the PCI parking lot. 10:30, it's Wiggles and Giggles with Mr. Jeff at the Portage Regional Library, followed by Stay and Play at 11. I'm talking about 11 o'clock out in Treherne. Catch some great music at the Second Chance Car Museum. That's going to be running all afternoon. And at 5 tonight, Gladstone Legion 110. It's their Saturday night meet, draw, and chase the ace. 8 o'clock, the Haleys, the Joan Jett tribute band, will be in concert at the Manitou Opera House. And Saturday wouldn't be Saturday without karaoke night at the Portage Legion. That kicks off at 8 o'clock.
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0: Tip right here on CFRY 920 AM. It is a Saturday morning. I'm Chris Kitchen with you. June 8th to 10th. Mark that down on your calendar. Myers Auctions is going to be having a massive, huge estate sale. Lots of interesting items will be up for bid in a three-day online auction.
1: Some of the furniture is oak. There's a Beaufront oak china cabinet. There's some serving buffet cabinet. Buffet servers is what they call them. Then you get into the coal oil lamps. They had quite a collection in the estate. Stained glass windows, stoneware crocks. So there's a big variety of collectibles in the auction that make it pretty interesting for people that are into that sort of item.
0: That's June 8th to 10th, Myers Auctions, three-day online auction.
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11: Partly sunny today with scattered showers and thunderstorms, windy and 29 degrees, with a humidex of 32. Today's UV index is 8 or very high. Partly cloudy tonight with a low of 16. Tomorrow, it'll be partly sunny and a high of 30. On Monday, a small chance of showers, 26 degrees, and then sunshine for Tuesday with a high of 27. Current weather conditions can be found anytime on your Napa Auto Parts Portage of Prairie weather page on the Portage Online app. I'm Judy Peters.

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1: Good morning, I'm Judy Peters. The hot weather continues. I'll take a look at your forecast after the news. For Tristan Chandler, the chance to play baseball in Europe still does not feel completely real. Here's reporter Matt Schroeder to tell us more.
2: The Portage La Prairie athlete is preparing to represent his team overseas after working his way from Manitoba Ball Diamonds to college baseball in the United States. His father, Chris Chandler, says watching the journey unfold has been emotional.
3: It's pretty unbelievable, especially when they start out in T-ball and you just hope that they can hit the ball and get on base. And now getting to see him play college ball and get to go to Europe and play ball with other college players is pretty much any dad's dream come true.
2: Tristan is preparing for the international competition while also getting ready for the European heat and long flight overseas. He says he's focused on competing hard, enjoying the experience, and hopefully bringing home some medals. From the Portage Online Newsroom, I'm Matt Schroeder.
1: 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Here's Portage Online's Tristan Sokolowski with more.
4: The event was designed to promote inclusion, visibility, and support for LGBTQ2S+ students while giving participants a chance to celebrate identity and community. Teacher and organizer Colin Yates says the event helps students know they're not alone.
5: We're here, we're queer, and we're sticking around. As much as sometimes we don't feel comfortable in our own skin, in our own community, in our own school, it's important for us to show ourselves and be visible so that way people who are in the same boat as us know that there might be a larger community that they can be a part of.
4: Yates says representation remains especially important in rural communities where young people may not always have access to role models. The Pride Walk was one of several activities organized at PCI leading up to Pride Month in June. From Portage Online News, I'm Tristan Sokolowski.
1: 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Partly sunny today with scattered showers and thunderstorms, windy and 29 degrees, with a humidex of 32. Today's UV index is 8 or very high. Partly cloudy tonight with a low of 16. Tomorrow it'll be partly sunny and a high of 30. On Monday, a small chance of showers, 26 degrees, and then sunshine for Tuesday with a high of 27. Current weather conditions can be found anytime on your Napa Auto Parts Portage of Prairie weather page on the Portage Online app. I'm Judy Peters.

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He said, I turned 65 about 11 months ago.

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1: Tom T. Hall, Old Dogs, Children, and Watermelon Wine. It's right here on CFRY 920 AM. I'm Chris Kitchen with you this 6 o'clock hour on this Saturday morning. It's going to be a hot one today, folks. Lots of sunshine. We could be into the 30s before the end of the day. Make sure you stay safe and make sure you stay hydrated.
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7: Partly sunny today with scattered showers and thunderstorms, windy and 29 degrees, with a humidex of 32. Today's UV index is 8 or very high. Partly cloudy tonight with a low of 16. Tomorrow it'll be partly sunny and a high of 30. On Monday, a small chance of showers, 26 degrees, and then sunshine for Tuesday with a high of 27. Current weather conditions can be found anytime on your Napa Auto Parts Portage of Prairie weather page on the Portage Online app. I'm Judy Peters.

0: Michelle Wright, every time you come around. It's here on CFRY 920 AM. We're talking about the temperature today. We're going to get into those 30s again with sunshine, and the humidity is not going to help as far as cooling things down, but it is summer. These are the weather temperatures we do expect, as well as summer road trips. You know, pack the kids in the car, give them lots of books and candy, and hope they fall asleep before you get out of Portage. It's the ultimate summer road trip, though. 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You'll be entered to win. The grand prize includes 4 weekend passes to Country Thunder in Calgary, hotel, plus $500 for gas, and another $500 from Mr. Lubin Tires to get your vehicle road ready.
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1: Good morning, I'm Judy Peters. Hot and humid. A look at your forecast after the news. A baseball career that started in T-ball in Portage Prairie is now taking Tristan Chandler across the Atlantic. Here's Portage Online's Matt Schroeder to tell us more.
2: The Manitoba athlete earned the chance to compete in Europe after years of dedication that led him to college baseball in the United States. Even with the trip approaching, Chandler says the reality of the opportunity still hasn't fully settled in.
3: No, it hasn't sunk in yet. I'm still just focused on, you know, obviously was winning today's game, but now that we secured the win, I can now turn my focus to the next team here and hopefully go bring home some medals.
2: Along with his baseball gear, Chandler says he's packing his boots and jeans as a reminder of home while preparing for the international tournament. He's also looking forward to experiencing new cultures, warmer weather, and the opportunity. From the Portage Online Newsroom, I'm Matt Schroeder.
1: Students taking part in Portage Collegiate Institute's annual Pride Walk say the event reflects growing acceptance and support within the school community. Here's reporter Tristan Sokolowski to tell us more.
4: Participants carry pride flags through the city Thursday as part of celebrations leading into Pride Month and a week of school activities focused on inclusion. Student Skylar Henderson says the year's event drew one of the strongest turnouts she has seen.
5: It feels great. Like, typically we haven't had the greatest turnout when it comes to this school event, but this year has been really, really good for turnouts. People showing up with flags or just showing up to walk with us. It's a great feeling to see how many people have shown up.
4: Henderson says she has noticed more positive attitudes towards LGBTQ2S+ students throughout her high school years, and organizers hope the event helps students feel supported, welcomed, and connected to a broader community both inside and outside the school. From Portage Online News, I'm Tristan Sokolowski.
1: 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Partly sunny today with scattered showers and thunderstorms, windy and 29 degrees, with a humidex of 32. Today's UV index is 8 or very high. Partly cloudy tonight with a low of 16. Tomorrow it'll be partly sunny and a high of 30. On Monday, a small chance of showers, 26 degrees, and then sunshine for Tuesday with a high of 27. Current weather conditions can be found anytime on your Napa Auto Parts Portage of Prairie weather page on the Portage Online app. I'm Judy Peters.
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0: George Strait, Am I Blue? Right here on CFRY 920 AM. Well, summer raffle season's joining the weather these days, and Sunset Pelt of Care's Sunshine Cash Raffle is giving away cash prizes plus a 2026 Toyota RAV Hybrid. 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

0: Aaron Goodwin Country Dance right here on CFRY 920 AM. Saturday morning is upon us. We're in the 7 o'clock hour. I'm Chris Kitchen here with you. Thinking about your yard right now? Yeah, you got that cup of coffee. You're looking out your window and you know the day is going to be nice. A little hot, but nice. 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
12: Partly sunny today with scattered showers and thunderstorms, windy and 29 degrees, with a humidex of 32. Today's UV index is 8 or very high. Partly cloudy tonight with a low of 16. Tomorrow it'll be partly sunny and a high of 30. On Monday, a small chance of showers, 26 degrees, and then sunshine for Tuesday with a high of 27. Current weather conditions can be found anytime on your Napa Auto Parts Portage of Prairie weather page on the Portage Online app. I'm Judy Peters.

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1: Good morning, I'm Judy Peters. Hot and humid. A look at your forecast after the news. A baseball career that started in T-ball in Portage la Prairie is now taking Tristan Chandler across the Atlantic. Here's Portage Online's Matt Schroeder to tell us more.
2: The Manitoba athlete earned the chance to compete in Europe after years of dedication that led him to college baseball in the United States. Even with the trip approaching, Chandler says the reality of the opportunity still hasn't fully settled in.
3: No, it hasn't sunk in yet. I'm still just focused on, you know, obviously was winning today's game, but now that we secured the win, I can now turn my focus to the next team here and hopefully go bring home some medals.
2: Along with his baseball gear, Chandler says he's packing his boots and jeans as a reminder of home while preparing for the international tournament. He's also looking forward to experiencing new cultures, warmer weather, and the opportunity. From the Portage Online Newsroom, I'm Matt Schroeder.
1: Students taking part in Portage Collegiate Institute's annual Pride Walk say the event reflects growing acceptance and support within the school community. Here's reporter Tristan Sokolowski to tell us more.
4: Participants carried pride flags through the city Thursday as part of celebrations leading into Pride Month and a week of school activities focused on inclusion. Student Skylar Henderson says the year's event drew one of the strongest turnouts she has seen.
5: It feels great. Like, typically we haven't had the greatest turnout when it comes to this school event, but this year has been really, really good for turnouts. People showing up with flags or just showing up to walk with us. It's a great feeling to see how many people have shown up.
4: Henderson says she has noticed more positive attitudes towards LGBTQ2S+ students throughout her high school years, and organizers hope the event helps students feel supported, welcomed, and connected to a broader community both inside and outside the school. From Portage Online News, I'm Tristan Sokolowski.
1: 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Partly sunny today with scattered showers and thunderstorms, windy and 29 degrees, with a humidex of 32. Today's UV index is 8 or very high. Partly cloudy tonight with a low of 16. Tomorrow it'll be partly sunny and a high of 30. On Monday, a small chance of showers, 26 degrees, and then sunshine for Tuesday with a high of 27. Current weather conditions can be found anytime on your Napa Auto Parts Portage la Prairie weather page on the Portage Online app. I'm Judy Peters.
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0: Walker, Bury the Shovel, right here on CFRY, Real Country Radio. It's Chris Kitchen here with you this morning, and I've been thinking about teachers this morning. I don't know why. Probably going back to some memories of growing up in Winnipeg, going to Royal School. Well, teachers know how to do things, and they know how to do it right, and they do not get the recognition that they deserve. You know, they keep 25 kids alive for an entire year. And help them learn, keep them off the ceiling. Man, that's all deserving of an award, if you ask me. Well, CFRY and Portage Online's got Classroom of the Month. 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And each month, we'll head down to that class, if we've chosen it, for a pizza party and some fun. Because honestly, surviving indoor recess season alone should qualify some teachers for a medal.
1: Partly sunny today with scattered showers and thunderstorms, windy and 29 degrees, with a humidex of 32. Today's UV index is 8 or very high. Partly cloudy tonight with a low of 16. Tomorrow it'll be partly sunny and a high of 30. On Monday, a small chance of showers, 26 degrees, and then sunshine for Tuesday with a high of 27. Current weather conditions can be found anytime on your Napa Auto Parts Portage of Prairie weather page on the Portage Online app. I'm Judy Peters.

Kissel, the two of us, right here on CFRY, Real Country Radio. I'm Chris Kitchen here with you this morning, and if you've got that cup of coffee in your hand and you're trying to plan your day, well, it is garage sale season. You know, a handwritten garage sale sign on every street corner pointing in three different directions. Suddenly somebody's going to spend their Saturday hunting for those bargains. Kids' toys, old tools, antiques, things that definitely you didn't leave home planning to buy. Well, if you're mapping out your weekend treasure hunt, well, Garage Sale Junkie is a place to see what sales are happening around the region. Remember, a one man's clutter is apparently another person's perfect Saturday morning.

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3: Good morning, I'm Judy Peters. The hot weather continues. I'll take a look at your forecast after the news. For Tristan Chandler, the chance to play baseball in Europe still does not feel completely real. Here's reporter Matt Schroeder to tell us more.
4: The Portage La Prairie athlete is preparing to represent his team overseas after working his way from Manitoba Ball Diamonds to college baseball in the United States. His father, Chris Chandler, says watching the journey unfold has been emotional.
5: It's pretty unbelievable, especially when they start out in T-ball and you just hope that they can hit the ball and get on base. And now getting to see him play college ball and get to go to Europe and play ball with other college players is pretty much any dad's dream come true.
4: Tristan is preparing for the international competition while also getting ready for the European heat and long flight overseas. He says he's focused on competing hard, enjoying the experience, and hopefully bringing home some medals. From the Portage Online Newsroom, I'm Matt Schroeder.
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6: The event was designed to promote inclusion, visibility, and support for LGBTQ2S+ students while giving participants a chance to celebrate identity and community. Teacher and organizer Colin Yates says the event helps students know they're not alone.
7: We're here, we're queer, and we're sticking around. As much as sometimes we don't feel comfortable in our own skin, in our own community, in our own school, it's important for us to show ourselves and be visible so that way people who are in the same boat as us know that there might be a larger community that they can be a part of.
6: Yates says representation remains especially important in rural communities where young people may not always have access to role models. The Pride Walk was one of several activities organized at PCI leading up to Pride Month in June. From Portage Online News, I'm Tristan Sokolowski.
3: 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Partly sunny today with scattered showers and thunderstorms, windy and 29 degrees, with a humidex of 32. Today's UV index is 8 or very high. Partly cloudy tonight with a low of 16. Tomorrow it'll be partly sunny and a high of 30. On Monday, a small chance of showers, 26 degrees, and then sunshine for Tuesday with a high of 27. Current weather conditions can be found anytime on your Napa Auto Parts Portage of Prairie weather page on the Portage Online app. I'm Judy Peters.

0: One of a kind from Tammy Wynette as we enter into the 8 o'clock here on this Saturday morning. I'm Chris Kitchen with you, and you're listening to CFRY 920 AM. Feels like summer. The weather is definitely telling us it's summer. The sunshine is telling us summer. Garage sales are telling us it's summer. 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And the calendars are filling up fast. If you're looking for something to do this weekend, or maybe just plan ahead, which is not a bad idea, don't forget to check out the PharmaSave events calendar at portageonline.com. 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

0: to Neil Towns, Things That Brought Me Here. And it's right here on CFRY 920 AM. It's Chris Kitchen with you on this Saturday morning. Congratulations, Highway 34. Congratulations to you. Congratulations to you. For the second year in a row, it's been officially named Manitoba's worst road in the CAA Worst Roads Campaign, which honestly feels less like a surprise and more like confirmation from every cup of coffee that's ever launched itself across the dashboard out there. Drivers pointed to potholes, rough conditions, and the usual, hold on, we're about to hit that section. The full list of Manitoba's worst roads is up now at portageonline.com. And if you've ever driven Highway 34 with one hand on the wheel and the other one protecting your suspension, you might already understand why it's at the top of the list again.
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2: An ovation. Back in my day, my teachers deserved a Medal of Valor.
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9: Partly sunny today with scattered showers and thunderstorms, windy and 29 degrees, with a Humidex of 32. Today's UV index is 8 or very high. Partly cloudy tonight with a low of 16. Tomorrow, it'll be partly sunny and a high of 30. On Monday, a small chance of showers, 26 degrees, and then sunshine for Tuesday with a high of 27. Current weather conditions can be found anytime on your Napa Auto Parts Portage of Prairie weather page on the Portage Online app. I'm Judy Peters.

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1: Good morning, I'm Judy Peters. The hot weather continues. I'll take a look at your forecast after the news. For Tristan Chandler, the chance to play baseball in Europe still does not feel completely real. Here's reporter Matt Schroeder to tell us more.
2: The Portage LaPrairie athlete is preparing to represent his team overseas after working his way from Manitoba Ball Diamonds to college baseball in the United States. His father, Chris Chandler, says watching the journey unfold has been emotional.
3: It's pretty unbelievable, especially when they start out in T-ball and you just hope that they can hit the ball and get on base. And now getting to see him play college ball and get to go to Europe and play ball with other college players is pretty much any dad's dream come true.
2: Tristan is preparing for the international competition while also getting ready for the European heat and long flight overseas. He says he's focused on competing hard, enjoying the experience, and hopefully bringing home some medals. From the Portage Online Newsroom, I'm Matt Schroeder.
1: 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Here's Portage Online's Tristan Sokolowski with more.
4: The event was designed to promote inclusion, visibility, and support for LGBTQ2S+ students while giving participants a chance to celebrate identity and community. Teacher and organizer Colin Yates says the event helps students know they're not alone.
5: We're here, we're queer, and we're sticking around. As much as sometimes we don't feel comfortable in our own skin, in our own community, in our own school, it's important for us to show ourselves and be visible so that way people who are in the same boat as us know that there might be a larger community that they can be a part of.
4: Yates says representation remains especially important in rural communities where young people may not always have access to role models. The Pride Walk was one of several activities organized at PCI leading up to Pride Month in June. From Portage Online News, I'm Tristan Sokolowski.
1: 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Partly sunny today with scattered showers and thunderstorms, windy and 29 degrees, with a humidex of 32. Today's UV index is 8 or very high. Partly cloudy tonight with a low of 16. Tomorrow it'll be partly sunny and a high of 30. On Monday, a small chance of showers, 26 degrees, and then sunshine for Tuesday with a high of 27. Current weather conditions can be found anytime on your Napa Auto Parts Portage of Prairie weather page on the Portage Online app. I'm Judy Peters.

0: Rickenbach, Texas, from Waylon Jennings right here on CFRY, Real Country Radio. I'm Chris Kitchen with you this Saturday morning. It's in the 8 o'clock hour, and if your perfect Saturday night might include things like adrenaline rushes, blah, blah, blah, dust flying everywhere, somebody holding on for dear life while a crowd yells, "This is a bad idea." Well, McGregor's got you covered. The municipality of North Norfolk Bull Bash is happening Saturday, June the 6th at the Stride Center in McGregor. Doors open at 5. Bulls start bucking at 7. And yes, don't forget about the after party with Quentin Blair once all the riding wraps up.
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6: Partly sunny today with scattered showers and thunderstorms, windy and 29 degrees, with a humidex of 32. Today's UV index is 8 or very high. Partly cloudy tonight with a low of 16. Tomorrow, it'll be partly sunny and a high of 30. On Monday, a small chance of showers, 26 degrees, and then sunshine for Tuesday with a high of 27. Current weather conditions can be found anytime on your Napa Auto Parts Portage of Prairie weather page on the Portage Online app. I'm Judy Peters.

0: Frank and Family, 40 Days and Nights, here on CFRY 920 AM. I'm Chris Kitchen here with you. It's the 8 o'clock hour on this Saturday morning. Bike Week is back June 1st through 7th, and honestly, this is probably one of the biggest things for kids that's happening. All week long, there are all kinds of rides and community events, family activity, and chances to just get outside and moving. So whether you're a hardcore cyclist or somebody whose bike has mostly been holding up the lawn chairs in the garage lately, how'd they know? That's from the cookie ride and the bike rodeo to gravel rides, pride rides, yoga in the park, and even biking to school. There's something happening every day through the week. Full schedules and details are available on our Facebook page. So dust off the helmet, pump up the tires, and maybe remember where you left the bike lock.
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1: Good morning, I'm Judy Peters. Hot and humid. A look at your forecast after the news. A baseball career that started in T-ball in Portage La Prairie is now taking Tristan Chandler across the Atlantic. Here's Portage Online's Matt Schroeder to tell us more.
2: The Manitoba athlete earned the chance to compete in Europe after years of dedication that led him to college baseball in the United States. Even with the trip approaching, Chandler says the reality of the opportunity still hasn't fully settled in.
3: No, it hasn't sunk in yet. I'm still just focused on, you know, obviously was winning today's game, but now that we secured the win, I can now turn my focus to the next team here and hopefully go bring home some medals.
2: Along with his baseball gear, Chandler says he's packing his boots and jeans as a reminder of home while preparing for the international tournament. He's also looking forward to experiencing new cultures, warmer weather, and the opportunity. From the Portage Online Newsroom, I'm Matt Schroeder.
1: Students taking part in Portage Collegiate Institute's annual Pride Walk say the event reflects growing acceptance and support within the school community. Here's reporter Tristan Sokolowski to tell us more.
4: Participants carried pride flags through the city Thursday as part of celebrations leading into Pride Month and a week of school activities focused on inclusion. Student Skylar Henderson says the year's event drew one of the strongest turnouts she has seen.
5: It feels great. Like, typically we haven't had the greatest turnout when it comes to this school event, but this year has been really, really good for turnouts. People showing up with flags or just showing up to walk with us, It's a great feeling to see how many people have shown up.
4: Henderson says she has noticed more positive attitudes towards LGBTQ2S+ students throughout her high school years, and organizers hope the event helps students feel supported, welcomed, and connected to a broader community both inside and outside the school. From Portage Online News, I'm Tristan Sokolowski.

0: You'll find details on these stories and more at Portage Online and in your inbox when you subscribe to the Daily News. Partly sunny today with scattered showers and thunderstorms, windy and 29 degrees, with a humidex of 32. Today's UV index is 8 or very high. Partly cloudy tonight with a low of 16. Tomorrow it'll be partly sunny and a high of 30. On Monday, a small chance of showers, 26 degrees, and then sunshine for Tuesday with a high of 27. Current weather conditions can be found anytime on your Napa Auto Parts Portage of Prairie weather page on the Portage Online app. I'm Judy Peters.
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It's our inspirational song of the day, George Jones and Family Bible. It's here on CFRY, Real Country Radio. I'm Chris Kitchen with you this Saturday morning. The weather is looking like something straight out of a hot July day, and it's only the end of May. We're looking for that mid-30s, low-30s high today. With sun, and even more sun, it's going to make it a wonderful day. The city has got the splash pad open over on the northwest end. That's off of 6th Avenue, and it's ready to go. It's got the skate park there as well. Sorry, not 6th Avenue. It's off of 5th Avenue. And the skate park is open and ready to go as well. Something to do with the kids today to keep them cool and let them have lots of fun

0: time for the Lawn and Garden Journal on 920 CFRY, heard every Saturday morning at 9:15. If you have a question you'd like answered, call 1-800-374-3315 or email the host, Lawn and Garden Journal, at goldenwest.ca. Now the host of the show, Carla Hersina.
1: Good morning, everyone. You're listening to the Lawn and Garden Journal. Okay, we went from very, very cold to very, very warm. So I hope you are adapting, you are acclimating, you are getting used to or climatized. Yes, acclimate, climatized, adjusted to, I don't know if you'd call it spring or if we went from winter to a half day of spring right into summer. It has been a warm one, and I have to say, in the garden center industry, when you work in a greenhouse, it can get a little warm, but oh, the plants love it. It just brings you back to those tropical trips that maybe you've taken where the weather is so warm, but the flowers are just showing their beauty that's into it. And sometimes some of the flowers, they'll come out and maybe fade a little faster until the evening hours cool down a little bit when they do perk up. And yes, it's been a wonderful week. We're restocking, getting everything ready, because I think it's time to garden. Yes, it's time to be in the garden. I do not think, okay, I'm going to say that I am going to predict that there's no more frost. So this is the go-to. As out and about on some of the job sites, I notice that, hardly anyone has planted, or there's a little tidbits and shows of planting. I think everyone's been cautious about it. Yeah, but it's here. It is gardening time, and oh, it feels so good. And this morning, the little early walkabout in the garden center. Yes, I like to get here in the wee early hours to see. You know it's spring when you start to see all those baby ducks and baby geese that are wandering around. Yeah, they're in the little bits. They're kind of cute when you have to stop and help them up off of a curb if they're too stuck. And this morning, we've got our four little cats that are here. And I think one of our cats decided to bring not one, but two baby ducks into the garden center. So we were playing catch with the little ducks. So thankfully, they were just coming in and wanting to play with them. But I think we spotted Mom and we were able to take them back to their pond for them to have a little meander. So gardening brings us into a whole different aspect of it. What type of gardening are you deciding to do this year? Well, the mystery and the magical of the gardening can take you on a different path. Maybe fairy gardening is where the direction you will take. Please listen. As I walk a meandering path through woodlands, through runnings, thoughts running through my mind. This is my time to reflect, think, smile, even laugh. Halfway to home, down a small trail, I spy a circle of stones. They appear to be hidden beneath a pile of leaves, under a big oak. And I begin to wonder, is this where my family of fairies live? By day you may not see me whilst you are walking. The fairies keep themselves hidden from sight, and you would not hear them talking. But when the sun goes in and the moon comes out, myth has its fairies play by the pale moonlight. I waited patiently until light turned to darkness. I was rewarded as I witnessed the most spectacular show. Hidden from view. The fairies did not know. Three fairies in total, all in sparkling fairy dresses. Their hair fell down their backs in long tumbly tresses, and fairies had glorious wings painted the brightness of colors. I hear them say their names were Darling, Petunia, and Honor. The oldest one I heard called Darling. She had a beautiful voice. You should have heard her sing. A fairy called Petunia. She was pale-faced, beauty, Exitonia. Finally, Honor appeared, the tomboy with short hair and plenty of dirt on her. All three of them were very tiny, as one would expect. Can you imagine if I told you they were no bigger than my middle finger? I watched as they sat in a circle, legs crossed, whispering and giggling. Then suddenly they clapped their heels, flapped their wings, and took off to the skies. The three fairies flew so high, suddenly to my eye, they looked like three dragonflies. They glided, they swooped, they dived, they hovered, they flew under branches and over treetops. They raced each other. 1, 2, 3, go! Petunia, I think, was the youngest, and she was quite slow. The fairies continued until the moon went in and the sun came out. Then they flew down to the ground and went back to their home, under the leaves, in a circle of stone. Now when I am out walking and a dragonfly flutters by, I wonder if this is really Darling, Petunia, or Honor. I wonder if the fairies knew that I had spied upon their manor. The next time a dragonfly passes by, just give a little wave and say, you never know, it may be one of the fairies, or indeed, all three. Gardening brings us so many pleasures and so many things to witness. We'll be right back after this message.
2: 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We'll be back to you in a moment. But first, a look at your Garden Club circuit calendar. West Kildonan Horticultural Society is having a Fiesta Day plant sale May 30th from 10 a.m. to 2 p.m. This takes place at Seven Oaks Arboretum. 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

0: doing. Have you started planting, or are you still on the planting stage? And I know that the tomatoes and peppers have been flying out the door because everyone wants to get their crop in the ground. And if a little bit of hints for when you are doing those tomatoes or the peppers, because both of them need basically the same type of thing. They like calcium that's on it. There is a product called Talk Tomato, and we've carried it for, I don't know, 20 years or more, and it seems like people swear by it that's on it. It's a little bit of a composition that, A, you plant it into the hole when you're planting your peppers or your specifically tomatoes, so that you can prevent your apple, your blossom end rot, not apple maggots, the blossom end rot that's on it. And so if you're planting your tomatoes, if you're getting them in the ground with this excessive heat, and this could be applying to some of your other plants that you're putting in the garden this weekend or the week ahead that's to come, is you want to make sure that there's moisture in the ground when you're receiving the new root that's going into the ground. Have you supplemented your garden yet? Maybe that's something that needs to be done prior to planting. But back to tomatoes. Lower, you can plant your tomatoes if they've stretched a little bit from being grown indoors. You can plant them a little bit deeper. You can remove those lower branches or lower leaves and sink them a little bit lower. Back in the day where some of them are left, I'm usually the one like the, what do you call it, the shoemaker's son. I get my tomatoes probably near the end, and by the time I sort of is in my, I'm in my own garden, they're a little bit tall and a little bit stretched out that's here. And basically, I make a trough and I angle them down, or I lay them down and have them come up. So they look like, you know, they may be 12 inches tall when I get a chance to bring some home. But when I plant them, and lo and behold, they become these little 6-inch little tomatoes once they're in my garden. Yes. And the reason I do that, if you know that you've held a tomato for a long period of time or it starts to grow, the main stem becomes kind of woody-ish. It becomes bumpy. It looks like it has these nodules that are growing up it. Well, those are all potential, I'd say potential spots for potential roots to start developing. So if you plant it a little bit deeper and you bank up that beautiful warm soil around it, all those fine little hairs, yeah, I'm going to call them hairs. They're not hairs. The fine little fuzz that's on there, those are roots that are going to radiate down and make it stronger. Think more of the radiating roots that go into the plant, make that plant stronger, stand up a little bit better, and give it strength. Okay, we're going to talk more about that when we come back right after this message.
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0: grow and develop. But having that a little bit of a reprieve from that hot sun is going to give your plants a little bit of a reprieve too as well. Because as you're planting and putting things outdoors, we know that we can stand in the sun for a good amount of time, but your plants too like a little bit of a break from that. So if you can plant them, make sure they're well moistened that's in it, because A, just think that when you're putting it in and you start to see that your plants are starting to dry. If you've already wet them and you've kept them really wet, it's a little bit of a shock going from either a greenhouse or from your home outdoors if you have not acclimated or conditioned them to, for being outside, especially also if you put into the factor the wind as well. Heat, wind. You want to give them a little bit of protection. Sometimes I've been known to put a little bit of a shade cloth over top of my plants just to protect them, pin it down, and the light is still able to get through. You can lift it, water it underneath, but it just gives them a little bit of a break from maybe a little bit of the culture shock of what we've had here in Manitoba. Hopefully this heat dome is not going to be on top of us too long and that we get back to maybe a little bit of a manageable spring day. Now, harvesting or going through, I can just think of the harvesting of tomatoes. As I brush my hands over top of the tomatoes, you get that tomato-y scent. You know what I'm talking about. It's like brushing the tops and you smell the tomatoes. The fruit's not there, but you know it's coming. It's know it's there. So remember, consistent watering is not consistent watering, but consistent moisture in your plants is going to help you to also prevent your blossom end rot that's on there. And blossom end rot is so disheartening when you see all these beautiful fruits. Yes, tomatoes are fruits, not a vegetable. They are considered a fruit. Growing, and all of a sudden you flip it over and you have this black happening on the bottom. It sometimes does happen. As mom says, just cut it off. The top's still good. Good morning, mom. And these are things. And one of the other tricks that I kind of learned too is if you can prevent or do your watering, radiate it so the water is going on the bottom of the plants, not constantly splashing up. Well, you're okay. If it rains, it's going to splash up. So you're going to say that you can't control all the time. But if we're having to subsidize our watering, we can do this by radiating and putting the moisture at the soil base and not using sprinklers where it's upwards and evaporating. Think of the concentration, and the more moisture that you get below, the better. I have a soaker hose. A little tip is a flat soaker hose. You know, one that's flat and it has the little pinholes that radiate upwards that would give you that beautiful misting. If you can, flip that upside down, run it through your vegetables or your garden beds or your shrub beds. It works. And a slow, steady trickle at the base of the rooting systems allows that water to soak slowly into the soil, and you're not wasting as much water. Because as you're spraying upwards, it's drifting. It's also evaporating. Those are kind of a little bit of a tips that I have for you on that. And another one, if I was going to say about helping my tomatoes grow a little bit more, is if you want to use, there's garden straw, which is a clean shop product that has been doing quite well. People are liking it because they can turn it into their gardens as well. You can bank that around your plants and your vegetables. It's basically, I think, in due stress times where it is very, very hot, if you can keep the moisture longer, and this is where you can use garden straw or very dry grass clippings. If you use dry grass clippings, though, make sure it has not been used by pesticides or herbicides or all that kind of stuff. You want it clean, unaffected. So the chopped straw or your dry grass clippings would help to keep that moisture below. It would help to keep the consistency of the moisture and in some instances prevent your soil from getting so dry that it cracks. Hey, it works. The other thing too, as your plants start to grow, we all need to know if our tomatoes need staking or caging. And here is a little bit. I still like to cage even though my tomato may be a determinate type. Okay, you're going to say, what's determinant? What's indeterminate? Well, basically, determinant stays as your bush form. Whereas your indeterminate, oh, they reach for the heavens. They keep growing and growing and growing. So you need tall stakes or tomato cages. It probably supersedes a tomato cage. Back in the day, I had some indeterminate ones, and I had my tomato cages that were maybe 28 inches high. Up they go and over they go. So the cages themselves help to support even the bush type ones because the branches of your tomatoes get supported because as the fruit starts to develop, it gets weighty. So the cages are a win. On taller indeterminate ones, use your cages. If you can find some really tall cages, that's even more beneficial. And I think there's some really cute tomato cages out there that are even colored that I'd seen. Or you're going to get in those nice big stakes and you're going to start tying your tomato stakes as they grow and tying them up higher and higher. And it's kind of interesting to see if we actually remove some of the lower branches or the lower leaves from the bottom portion that are maybe getting a little bit too moisture on them, that may be beneficial too because you're not getting that backsplash of maybe bacteria on the leaves. All right, we're going to go right to lines. Betty is waiting. Good morning, Betty.
1: Good morning.
0: Good morning, and where are you calling from this morning?
1: McGregor, Manitoba.
0: Well, hello to everyone out in McGregor. How can we help you today?
1: Okay, I'm wondering when is the best time to spray the apple tree blossoms to prevent bugs and worms in your fruit?
0: Maggots, you would be putting your apple maggot traps in now. So this is the time now that you want to get your apple maggot traps up into them because you want to get them, like their apple trees and everything are starting to flower now, and you want to get the apple maggot traps up now before the flowers or the blossoms start dropping. Because we know that, go ahead.
1: Should I spray the flowers with some malathion or something?
0: If you spray right now with that, you're probably not going to get very much fruit. You sometimes will abort your fruit if you do that. Okay, you don't want to do that. Don't do that.
1: Okay.
0: Creating the apple maggot trap or deterring the apple maggots from coming up into the tree is give them sort of this. The apple maggot traps are basically tanglefoot on red orbs that have a pheromone is what it's attracting to the scent of the fruit development that's in there. So as the flower starts to drop, already the flower drops, and then where that flower was, you have a development of a fruit going to happen. So you want the insect to go to the sticky trap and not to the developing fruit. Okay?
1: Okay. So there's no need to spray them at all then?
0: I would not use malathion. No, I would be using the lures in the sticky traps for putting them in through. And other measurements of preventing the apple maggots is to it's crop management. So you want to make sure that you're lifting up any rotting fruit. Once the fruit hits the ground, you should be picking it up. I know you're going to, in some areas, like, how many times do I have to pick up fruit? But if you don't let the decaying fruit in the ground, because they overwinter in the ground that's down there, so you don't want that. Clean up the crops, clean up your area well. Okay?
1: Yeah, I've always been doing that, so.
0: Yeah, and have you had a problem with the apple maggots, or has it decreased or increased?
1: No, not too much. I was just wondering if there was something to prevent that from happening. So.
0: Yeah, well, it's called the apple maggot traps.
1: Okay. Any garden center should have that, I imagine that.
0: Any garden center should have it.
1: Yeah, okay.
0: Okay.
1: Thank you very much.
0: All right, you're welcome. Bye-bye. These are the, and it's so disheartening. Like, I know that gardening has its challenges, and gardening, we have to sort of in life. There's gardening, and then there's bugs. It kind of reminds me years ago, I kind of giggle, is a lady years and years ago, because she wanted to garden, but she didn't like worms, and she didn't like bugs. I didn't know what to say because in my younger years, I was like, well, if you dig a hole, you're going to find a worm. And if you have some flowers, you're going to have some, maybe some bees, you might have some aphids, but you're also going to have the ones that aren't friendly. But just remember, if you have good bugs, they take care of the bad bugs. So good bugs, bad bugs, we just got to get along, right? You got acceptance of some things. Some areas, if it gets really bad, sure, there's some remedies we can do for that. But the good bugs will take care of some of the bad bugs for you. We're going to go right back to the line. We have Barry waiting. Hi, Barry. Good morning.
2: Good morning, Carla. I'm calling from Steinbach, and I have a question about tulips. In my backyard, it wasn't a great year for tulips. They didn't know whether they were coming or going, I don't think. And the question, though, is does one need to or should one maintain tulips? Should one thin them? They multiply over time. And I'm wondering if my tulip row is getting a little too crowded, hence the tulips are not as good and healthy looking as they should be.
0: Do have a longevity to them. At some point they will tire and they will need to be replaced at a certain portion of them. And sometimes the energy from some of the bulbs, they don't get the energy back that they really need at certain portions of it. Some of them do wane and tire a little bit better, like faster than others. Whereas in some tulip beds, you will see them repeatedly coming up. And it could be the genetics of that one type of tulip that you have, too, as well. So thinning them out, if you want to lift them and move them, I would be curious to see what size that they were. If you find that they're really thinning in those areas, do a test. I always would do a test shovel and dig down to sort of see, okay, what size of bulb am I actually seeing that is causing that thinning area? And if the bulbs have decreased in size or they're very small and they're weak, then I'd say, okay, this is something that I can regenerate by maybe putting newer ones in that are more updated that's on it. And what we can do for helping the energy go back into the bulb is I know that once they're finished, we can remove the flower stem. But what we don't want to do too early is cut the green foliage off, because right. the green foliage is what gives the plants or gives the bulb back its starches and sugars and energy for producing a plumper bulb for the next year that's going forward.
2: Right. So if there are small bulbs among larger ones, does that mean the small ones are poor, or does that mean the small ones are young ones that need to grow?
0: I think they need to grow, but you're going to have to feed them. So that's why in a lot of places there's bulb booster, there's bulb food that actually will help you to plump up some of those.
2: Okay.
0: All right. It's like lilies.
2: That's interesting.
0: Like, you know, yeah. Because you know how you get lily, like even with lilies, you know how you get lily stems and you get the little black seeds that run along the sides of the plant itself, right? So even
2: yes,
0: from them,
2: yes.
0: We know that we get the bulbs, but the seeds will drop and they will generate and they will grow. So some of them will mature, but some of them, if they do get tired, then it's time to do replacements.
2: Okay. Thank you. That's helpful.
0: Okay. Well, thank you for listening.
2: You're welcome. Have a good day.
0: Yeah. You too, Barry. Bye-bye.
2: Bye-bye.
0: Bye. And you have to admit, like, the tulip, I think tulips got a really like Barry said, it got a really bad rap this year because I agree. We didn't know which way we were going. I don't know. You know, winter jackets, spring jackets, sandals, back to winter jacket, back to lots of winter jackets. And then now we're in shorts and, you know, light clothing just to keep cool. You never know what's going to happen, right? It's all about weather. Well, maybe not. It's about gardening. We'll be right back after this message.
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0: I'm curious, have any of you started putting your gardens in? I know that potatoes are in. I know everyone's getting their lettuce and spinach. And remember, those are the cold crop ones. Anything that's by seed or by root, if you can get it into the ground and get it going, it's time to go. I'm a little disheartened because usually I leave one stem. I think I've probably mentioned this before. I have one garden that I usually keep a little bit of a lettuce plant in there, and I usually get this tower of a new growth that's on it, and I just keep removing the bottom leaves to harvest. But lo and behold, this 3-foot-high lettuce stalk that my husband says, I let it generate seed and I let it drop its seed, and this is the first spring that I've not had generated lettuce seed from it. And I think it's not because it didn't drop enough seed, but I think it's probably because the conditions that it had, because this area of ground was thawed. It had very little snow in it. It warmed up fast. Its things started to grow, because I know my chives were starting to grow at that point, but the lettuce did not happen. So maybe in some areas, maybe it still needs a little bit of, I guess, maybe some moisture. It is a little more sheltered, a little bit drier, so I think I got to get the garden hose out today if we don't get any rain and see what I can do about that. Now, there have been some questions. A, is my plant, why is my plant not leafing out yet? Or the question in some cases, I planted it, just where did it go? Well, in some instances, I know if you're in the deep, deep shade, give it time. And we need time. Generally, I say if you know that you've planted perennials or trees or shrubs or something, if they hasn't come up yet, give it a couple more weeks because of the climatic conditions and the climatic swing that we've had over the last few weeks may have caused things to get a little, needless to say, let's just call it wonky. So in certain areas, things will come up faster. If they warm up faster, if they grow faster. But just remember, there's a lot of plants like hostas, eupatorium, right? Eupatorium, you're going to go Joe Pye weed, I call it that way, or perennial hibiscus. They intrinsically know when it's warm. They intrinsically know when they are to show their emergence of their new growth. Isn't that amazing? In some areas where it's cooler, the hostas aren't even up. A little bit warmer though in the different areas. They're already poking through. Those pips are ready to open up and unfurl those big, beautiful leaves. So temperature plays a huge factor in the awakening of items. Also, drainage. And when I say drainage, it's areas that have standing water versus areas that are high and dry. I was just out and about doing some checks on some trees and that kind of stuff, and lo and behold, there was a few trees that were a little bit slower, yes, but there was a little bit of discharge coming from some residences that were on there. So you have to be careful of what you're doing with your discharge from your houses too. So if you're repeatedly keeping things wet or you're repeatedly not in those areas, you could cause things to slow down. They're trying. They want to wake up. They want to go. So look at the conditions around you to sort of see what may be causing things to either wake up a little bit too slow, stunted, or is it not coming up yet? Lo and behold, we had last week some people were like, my hostas are not coming up. Well, my strawberry vanilla ones that are banked across the front of the building, lo and behold, last week and the week before, they were coming up, even in the coolness of the weather. They were trying to break those buds and open up. But the Bobo ones right in front that are so cute and I'm excited to see what they do this year, they were not showing any signs of anything. And as Mum says, did you see what happened with the heat the last couple days, Car? Well, yes, the Bobo hydrangeas this morning as I opened the gate just before 7, I walked the path and lo and behold, they are wakening up. So excited. It's time to take a walk around the garden. It's a time to plant the garden. It's a time to see what is waking up, what is not waking up. Maybe there's some pruning to do. These are little tasks that you have to do. These are things that we should be all looking for, right? We're excited to get in the garden. We're excited to put the veggies in. We're excited to get the flowers in. But also do a little bit of a reminder that there's established things in the garden too that may need a little bit of assistance. Are there a few snapped branches that you can still do a little bit of light pruning on? Light pruning is the word. Unless you want to forgo that spireal, and maybe you need to drastically take it down one third of its length to make it to pick up, because some of the other ones are questioning specifically. These are little ones that I had marked down. If it's too late to prune, well, yes, it's too late to prune on certain things because you want to do that when it's in its dormant period. But spireas and potentillas, if you find that they are aged and tired and you had not had a chance to a little aggressive one year on trimming ours back. I had the old variety, Goldfinger variety, that got way out of hand, got way big, and I wanted to bring it back to its contained aspect. Well, okay, don't do what I did, but I will tell you, I ended up taking a 3-4 foot high potentilla down to less than half, and I was a little shocked at first, yes, because it looked a little twiggy, it looked a little bare, and it just looked a little more mature, not soft. But lo and behold, it emerged, and on the second year afterwards, it was a glorious, beautiful, almost new-like potentilla. So you can take them back a little bit, but just remember, if you take them back now, you're probably going to maybe delay or have less blossoms on it, because we know we love those potentillas and spirea flowers and blossoms that are on there. Those you have to be careful. So the lines are open, 1-800-374-3315. Now, have you been walking in your yard? Because I know that I snapped a picture of a rosy bloom tree in my yard, and lo and behold, I think it was kind of like I played. Mom sends me a pictures of hers. And if you're wondering what those purpley pinky trees are right now, or the white ones, there are crabapple trees that are in bloom right now that are just actively brightening up our city and giving them some color. So spring blooming trees really set the tone when spring comes. And if you're looking for them, you're going to look for some ornamental crabs that have some beautiful colors that are on them. And did you know that there are actually columnar crab apples? So if you're thinking that you want to create this beautiful aspect of coloring, but you don't have the shade or you don't have the space for it, because you have to remember, to plant some trees, you have to have the space or shared space with a neighbor. So there is one. There is a green wall columnar rosy bloom. And I did a little video last night on it, and it's stunning. If you have an area that is 3 feet by a fence that you really want to color columnar this up or use it as a privacy screening, you should see it. The flowers that are on it are just outstanding. So you can achieve things by looking for things that are adaptable to the size of the landscape that you're wanting to introduce. Now, I just had an idea, a landscaper idea. Maybe I want to make a feature of that columnar crab. Maybe I don't want it as a vertical structure against a fence. Maybe I want that in the middle of a center of a bed with a circle around it and make that as a feature. And actually, when you look at it, if you featured that, it would actually look like if you had a water spray of a fountain shooting straight up. Imagine the color that was in there. There are so many ideas that you can get by generating and walking through your garden centers and seeing the combinations of flowers and shades and leaves of some of the trees and shrubs. I guess what I'm saying is, I know that all the glory is inside a greenhouse. When you things that you want to color things up. Don't forget about the nursery. Don't forget about the trees and shrub departments that you're venturing into. And it's probably one of my major things that I say is to visit frequently throughout the season, because you will see things that are in bloom at different periods of time. You will see things at different points of maturity at different periods of times. And oh, the young flowers will tease you to what you want to go through, but it is that mature structure of plant, whether it's a mature petunia, a hydrangea, or a tree, that gives you the structure that you're going to look at it and say, that is beautiful. And thinking of petunias, boy, I was helping with restocking last night on the petunias, and the selections of petunias that are out there are outstanding. It's no longer just your solid colors. It is no longer just the, do you remember the hula hoop and the hula hoop blue and the hula hoop reds? Well, they are kind of coming back. But if you venture to your garden centers, there are so many new genetics that have been included. And I am going to be posting some of those petunias, because you walk in and you see this mass planting of petunias that are in there in shades of terracotta orange, resilient red with the cherry raspberry look that's in there. And I have to say, purple. Purple, I know this week I've been seeing a lot of purple, even hints of purple, white with purple eyes, or a purple with a vanilla edge that's on it. So are you a petunia person? Or are you a geranium person? Or are you more linear and you're going for maybe salvias, upright, vertical, give it some structural growth? Who knows? There are so many different flowers out there. So I hope you have fun finding the right flower for you. And thinking of it, vertical gardening. That is one thing that we will be talking about. Maybe we don't have time today, but in the future. We'll be right back after this message.
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0: Good morning, I'm Judy Peters. The hot weather continues. I'll take a look at your forecast after the news. For Tristan Chandler, the chance to play baseball in Europe still does not feel completely real. Here's reporter Matt Schroeder to tell us more.
1: The Portage La Prairie athlete is preparing to represent his team overseas after working his way from Manitoba Ball Diamonds to college baseball in the United States. His father, Chris Chandler, says watching the journey unfold has been emotional.
2: It's pretty unbelievable, especially when they start out in T-ball and you just hope that they can hit the ball and get on base. And now getting to see him play college ball and get to go to Europe and play ball with other college players is pretty much any dad's dream come true.
1: Tristan is preparing for the international competition while also getting ready for the European heat and long flight overseas. He says he's focused on competing hard, enjoying the experience, and hopefully bringing home some medals. From the Portage Online Newsroom, I'm Matt Schroeder.
0: Portage Collegiate Institute students, staff, and community members hit the streets on Friday for the school's annual Pride Walk ahead of Pride Month. Here's Portage Online's Tristan Sokolowski with more.
3: The event was designed to promote inclusion, visibility, and support for LGBTQ2S+ students while giving participants a chance to celebrate identity and community. Teacher and organizer Colin Yates says the event helps students know they're not alone.
4: We're here, we're queer, and we're sticking around. As much as sometimes we don't feel comfortable in our own skin, in our own community, in our own school, it's important for us to show ourselves and be visible so that way people who are in the same boat as us know that there might be a larger community that they can be a part of.
3: Yates says representation remains especially important in rural communities where young people may not always have access to role models. The Pride Walk was one of several activities organized at PCI leading up to Pride Month in June. From Portage Online News, I'm Tristan Sokolowski.
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5: See Pride Weather.
0: Partly sunny today with scattered showers and thunderstorms, windy and 29 degrees, with a humidex of 32. Today's UV index is 8 or very high. Partly cloudy tonight with a low of 16. Tomorrow it'll be partly sunny and a high of 30. On Monday, a small chance of showers, 26 degrees, and then sunshine for Tuesday with a high of 27. Current weather conditions can be found anytime on your Napa Auto Parts Portage of Prairie weather page on the Portage Online app. I'm Judy Peters.

0: Tucker on CFRY 920. Good morning, Brittany Boschman. And we had the Lawn and Garden Journal with Carla Hursna. That just happened. And, you know, lots of people planting their gardens this weekend. Lots of people hitting all of the different flower places around and gardens and getting their flowers planted, because it's kind of the first weekend where it's been like super hot. I mean, last weekend we had kind of rainy weather, kind of cold weather. And then the Sunday, it just like hit and it was 27 degrees out. And we've had beautiful weather ever since. Now, this weekend, speaking of weather, today our high is 30 degrees. Now, with the humidex, it's going to be 33 and the UV index is going to be 7 or high. So you need to make sure that you're wearing sunscreen, a hat, drinking plenty of water and staying cool. Now, tonight, our low is 17 degrees. Now, tomorrow, 29 is our high. And again, going to be another sunny day and warm. Tomorrow night, clear and a low of 16. And then looking into the week, it's looking like we're going to have really warm temperatures again all week long. Seems like summer temperatures have finally hit our region. Coming up this hour, I'm going to talk about sunset palliative care. Bike week's coming up. And also, do you want to take a road trip? Because it could just be on us, and we're going to talk about that next.
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0: The Real Thing, Rick Tippy on CFRY 920. And if you've been dreaming about a summer road trip, this is your sign to start packing the snacks and building that playlist. Now, the Ultimate Summer Road Trip is back, presented by Mr. Lube Plus Tires. 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Now, we're talking 4 weekend passes to Country Thunder in Calgary, 3 nights at the Carriage House Hotel and Conference Center, a tune-up for Mr. Lube Plus Tires to get your vehicle road trip ready, $500 cash for gas. Then in June, well, it keeps rolling with an Alanis Morissette road trip to the Calgary Stampede. Plus later on, a family getaway to Callaway Park, which is so much fun. Let me tell you, I love Callaway Park. So basically your summer plans could be completely covered. You just have to take the daily poll and you've got to do it before Monday. So you got 2 days left to get entered, and maybe your next road trip is going to be on us.
1: 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We have some homework for you. Yeah. 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
8: Partly sunny today with scattered showers and thunderstorms, windy and 29 degrees, with a humidex of 32. Today's UV index is 8 or very high. Partly cloudy tonight with a low of 16. Tomorrow it'll be partly sunny and a high of 30. On Monday, a small chance of showers, 26 degrees, and then sunshine for Tuesday with a high of 27. Current weather conditions can be found anytime on your Napa Auto Parts Portage of Prairie weather page on the Portage Online app. I'm Judy Peters.

0: I'm here with Kathy of the Herman Pryor Center today. There is a craft sale slash flea market going on. Kathy, what makes this craft sale so special and important to members of the community, and why is it such a staple every year?
1: Well, with the craft sale and flea market, we have them twice a year, and everybody looks forward to it. We always have so many vendors that apply to come in, and unfortunately, we can't fit them all, but there's so many local vendors here that provide all their homemade crafts. Others sell jewelry, there's baking. And it is really important to the community because it helps everyone to connect. They come here and they have lunch that we always serve, and they sit here, they visit with each other and visit with the vendors and other people. So it's a wonderful community connector.
0: And for community members who are here today supporting the market, or those who can't make it down before 3 o'clock, how can they continue to support the center's upcoming initiatives or get involved with your summer programs?
1: Oh, well, with we always have activities and events going on at the center year-round. And other ways to support the center is for sure to become a member. And it's only $30 for the year to become a member. And any activities that you join in on when you're a member, you only pay $1 per activity. If you're not a member, you pay a whopping $3. So it's well worth getting a membership. Membership helps to it helps us with our granting and letting the government know how badly this center is needed. Right now, we are standing at 798 members. So I'm hoping, I do this every time we get to a big number, the 800th membership will be free to whoever happens to come across that number. So we do that with the membership. And then June 7th, we have our Cy Painter concert coming up, and that's a huge fundraiser, wonderful support from the community. That's another way that you can come and help us out. And I will be on CFRY Monday morning talking about that show. So we do have many other events happening this month, and we are supporting the other nonprofit organizations around Portage. The big one is coming up on June the 12th, and that is with Portage Service for Seniors, and they will have their World Elder Abuse Awareness Day, and it's a bag lunch. So Herman Pryor supports them by canceling our lunch program, and we encourage all of our members to go and buy their lunch from Portage Service for Seniors to help with their fundraiser. So it's a great day. Everyone has a lot of fun. And just come on down, see what we have to offer.

Woman in Me, Shania Twain, the country queen of Canada, Shania Twain. Well, it's going to be a really warm day today. So if you're looking for places to beat the heat, I have you covered. Now, this weekend is the final weekend for Shindleman Aquatic Center. Today, they have public swimming from 1:30 to 6. That's the indoor pool. Then they're closing down till September. And the first open date of Splash Island is June the 6th. So if you're looking for ways to beat the heat outside, I've got you covered there as well. Of course, Delta Beach. Who doesn't want to go to the beach on a beautiful day like today? McGregor, they have their splash pad open for the season, which is happening 10 a.m. to 8 p.m. Plus, Headingley Splash Pad is open as well daily, 10 a.m. to 9 p.m. A lot of the outdoor pools still not having their opening date, but that's okay. Plus, the McCain Interactive Fountain right here in Portage La Prairie is now open daily 9 a.m. to 8 p.m. for the season. So again, if you're looking to beat the heat, those are your options. There is a story on portageonline.com with a cute little kid on the front. I'm a little biased. My son Deacon is in that picture. So all you have to do is look for a cute little bald-headed kid in a pool, and that's where you're going to find all of that information on portageonline.com.

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1: 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And guess what? 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And if you have an upcoming garage sale, remember, you can also post it on there as well so I can give it some love. I love giving garage sales some love. And you know what? One man's trash is another man's treasure. So you just never know who's going to stop by. And maybe those records, those old records that you had in your garage for years, is somebody's treasure. Maybe it's that old lamp, or, you know, maybe you have a big book collection and a book lover is going to come by. You just never know.
2: 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We get it. 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
8: Partly sunny today with scattered showers and thunderstorms, windy and 29 degrees, with a humidex of 32. Today's UV index is 8 or very high. Partly cloudy tonight with a low of 16. Tomorrow it'll be partly sunny and a high of 30. On Monday, a small chance of showers, 26 degrees, and then sunshine for Tuesday with a high of 27. Current weather conditions can be found anytime on your Napa Auto Parts Portage of Prairie weather page on the Portage Online app. I'm Judy Peters.

0: All the way, Jason McCoy. Well, with the warmer weather finally sticking around, you've probably noticed a lot more bikes out on the streets and sidewalks around Portage. Now, kids are cruising to the park. Families are out on evening bike rides. Also, kids going to school. And honestly, it's one of the best parts about spring summer around here in Portage. But it's also a good reminder for all of us about bike safety. And next week is Bike Safety Week. And there's going to be lots and lots of different days going on. I'm going to have more details on that next hour. But drivers, take that extra second before turning or opening your door, especially in busy areas and near schools. And cyclists, make sure you've got your helmets on, lights in the evening, or like those little reflectors in the back of your bike. And maybe try not to test your BMX skills in the middle of Saskatchewan Avenue during rush hour, and always follow the rules of the road. And parents, you know this battle well, the classic put your helmet on conversation that somehow happens every single ride. And as a mom with three young boys, this conversation happens daily. And I always say to them, you only have one brain. And if you injure that brain, well, yeah, it's not good if you injure your brain. So make sure you're wearing your helmet. Now, the nice weather also brings everyone outside, which is awesome. But it also means we've all got to share the roads and pathways a little bit more carefully. So a little patience goes a long way. And, I love bike riding. You just got to make sure that you're safe on them. And we're going to, like I said, have more information on Bike Safety Week.
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3: 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Hot and humid. A look at your forecast.

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1: Along with his baseball gear, Chandler says he's packing his boots and jeans as a reminder of home while preparing for the international tournament. He's also looking forward to experiencing new cultures, warmer weather, and the opportunity. From the Portage Online Newsroom, I'm Matt Schroeder.
2: Students taking part in Portage Collegiate Institute's annual Pride Walk say the event reflects growing acceptance and support within the school community. Here's reporter Tristan Sokolowski to tell us more.
3: Participants carried pride flags through the city Thursday as part of celebrations leading into Pride Month and a week of school activities focused on inclusion. Student Skylar Henderson says the year's event drew one of the strongest turnouts she has seen.
4: It feels great. Like, typically we haven't had the greatest turnout when it comes to this school event, but this year has been really, really good for turnouts. People showing up with flags or just showing up to walk with us. It's a great feeling to see how many people have shown up.
3: Henderson says she has noticed more positive attitudes towards LGBTQ2S+ students throughout her high school years, and organizers hope the event helps students feel supported, welcomed, and connected to a broader community both inside and outside the school. From Portage Online News, I'm Tristan Sokolowski.
2: 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See Pride Weather. Partly sunny today with scattered showers and thunderstorms, windy and 29 degrees, with a humidex of 32. Today's UV index is 8 or very high. Partly cloudy tonight with a low of 16. Tomorrow it'll be partly sunny and a high of 30. On Monday, a small chance of showers, 26 degrees, and then sunshine for Tuesday with a high of 27. Current weather conditions can be found anytime on your Napa Auto Parts Portage of Prairie weather page on the Portage Online app. I'm Judy Peters.
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Ragtop Chevy Foster Martin Band on CFRY 920. Good morning, Brittany Boschman hanging out with you, and I'm here till noon. And you know what? Today's temperature, 30 degrees with a humidex of 33, so another scorcher of a day. And the UV index is 7 or high, so again, sunscreen, hat, plenty of water if you're working outside. I know a lot of people working in gardens, maybe planting flowers, mowing grass. It's a perfect day for it. Tonight, clearing and a low of 17. Now, tomorrow, sunny and a high of 29. Tomorrow night, clear and a low of 16. And this next week is looking a lot like last week. Sunny all week long. So keep it locked here. Always on CFRY 920 for your most up-to-date weather, forecast, and news. And don't forget, portageonline.com. We have all of that as well. All you have to do is check out the Napa Auto Parts Portage La Prairie local weather page.

0: to Neil Art on BFRY 920. And I told you I was going to talk about this, but next week is Bike Week and it's rolling into Portage and it starts Monday and goes to the 7th. Now, there's something happening every day for riders of all ages and skill levels. Now, to kick it all off, my favorite, June 1st, the Cookie Ride, where you cruise around town collecting cookies and stamps on a passport. Then on June 2nd, Ride with Pride takes over RRC with bike fixing demos, treats, and a chance to support active transportation and Pride Month. Now, families will want to check out the bike rodeo on June 3rd with safety tips from community safety officers and fun bike decorating too, which is always a fun one where you decorate your bikes and you ride around. And there's even a haunting spaces tour, which was really fun last year. That one's good. A woman's sunrise bike. Bike to school day with a chance to win Canadian Tire gift cards. And I know that the schools have been sending out a note about that, about bike day. And if you ride your bike to school, your name goes into a draw. And the gravel grumble. Well, that's a big ride for people looking for more of a challenge. Now, Bike Week wraps up on June 7th with yoga in the park at Island Park. So whether you're a casual rider or a cycling enthusiast, Bike Week is a great excuse to get outside, get active, and enjoy the community on two wheels. And you know what? It's a good time to also check over your bike. So bike safety, you're making sure you're checking your brakes, your tire pressure, all of those things. And, you know, with bike fixing demos and things of that nature going on this coming week, it's the perfect time.
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7: Partly sunny today with scattered showers and thunderstorms, windy and 29 degrees, with a humidex of 32. Today's UV index is 8 or very high. Partly cloudy tonight with a low of 16. Tomorrow it'll be partly sunny and a high of 30. On Monday, a small chance of showers, 26 degrees, and then sunshine for Tuesday with a high of 27. Current weather conditions can be found anytime on your Napa Auto Parts Portage of Prairie weather page on the Portage Online app. I'm Judy Peters.

0: She drives me crazy. Brett Kissel on CFRY 920. Brittany Boschman here with you. And Sunset Palliative Care Mega Raffle. Let's talk that because it's worth checking out. Now, this year, they've combined the Sunshine Cash Raffle and the SUV Raffle into one huge draw with over $69,000 in cash and prizes that are up for grabs. Now today, they are going to be at Homestead Co-op in Portage. Again, they're having kind of a sell-a-thon this weekend. So they're there today and they're there tomorrow. And we caught up with Aldine Moraz. And Aldine, how much are tickets for the Mega Raffle?
1: We wanted to make it more affordable. So tickets this year, we used to sell tickets every year for $50 each. This year, we have made the tickets more affordable. They're $40 or 2 for $75. We have very limited numbers of the 2 for $75. And again, we only printed 5,000 total tickets. It works out to be less than $3 a draw. There's 14 total draws, so it's very, very reasonable.
0: So reasonable, Aldine. And can you talk about those early bird draws happening?
1: Right. It's called Just Because It's Manic Monday. So it's coming up after our sell-a-thon for the next 5 days. And again, there's still 13 draws. So there's 9 $1,000 early birds left. There's 3,000, 2,000, 10,000, and the SUV are November 16th. So leading up to November 16th, there is basically one draw every month and some draws twice in a month of $1,000.
0: Yeah, of $1,000. And the other thing too, Aldine, is you guys are on day what? Day 3 of your sell-a-thon? So there's a day left? No, you're on day 4 of the sell-a-thon. So there's only one day left. And like I said, Homestead Co-op right now, you have volunteers from Sunset Palliative Care selling those tickets for the Mega Raffle. So you're going to want to get them before the next early bird draw that's happening on June 13th. June 15th, sorry, not June 13th, June 15th.

0: trucks no more.
1: I am here with Jody Poirier, organizer, overseer of the Portage Farmers Market here at PCI from 10 to 2 every Saturday, all the way up until September. So Jody, what is so important about an event like this on supporting small businesses?
2: Our small businesses are the people that stay local and bring money and events and people back into our community. So it's important to support them because they're the ones supporting us.
1: And why should this be something that the community should get involved in?
2: I mean, I think we all know that community events are important. They help bring people together. And if you don't get the support, then the events disappear. And then people complain that there's nothing local to do and they leave the community.
1: There's a lot of great crafts, there's a lot of great baked goods, there's a lot of everything here. So come on down, check it out, all the way up until 2 p.m. every Saturday here at PCI. It's a great event, so come on by, have some fun. It's a great weekend.

0: Opie from Muskogee, Merle Haggard, the classic Merle Haggard on CFR Y920. And a quick heads up, Portage, tick season is officially back along with mosquito season, but those little freeloaders didn't get the memo that nobody invited them. You know how it goes. You're headed outside for a nice walk, fresh air, maybe take the dog out, feeling all responsible and outdoorsy. Meanwhile, ticks are out there like, oh, perfect. We'll just quietly ruin everyone's day. And they do. I hate ticks. Now, they're tiny, sneaky, and experts at this swear wasn't here 5 minutes ago routine. So here's your friendly reminder. If you're out in long grass, trails, or anywhere your shoes suddenly disappear into greenery, do a quick check when you get home. And if you're walking the dogs, check them too, because you want to check them between the ears, under the collar, around the legs, basically anywhere they can turn into a little surprise souvenir. Dogs are great, but they are also basically tick taxis with wagging tails. I find that really hard to say really fast. Tick taxis with wagging tails. And don't forget a quick once over of yourself as well, because nobody wants unwanted tag-alongs leading to things like Lyme disease, because that's a big one. So enjoy the sunshine and the heat, just not those six-legged hitchhikers.
1: Hey kids, we have a question for you. What's your favorite class?
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7: Partly sunny today with scattered showers and thunderstorms, windy and 29 degrees, with a humidex of 32. Today's UV index is 8 or very high. Partly cloudy tonight with a low of 16. Tomorrow it'll be partly sunny and a high of 30. On Monday, a small chance of showers, 26 degrees, and then sunshine for Tuesday with a high of 27. Current weather conditions can be found anytime on your Napa Auto Parts Portage of Prairie weather page on the Portage Online app. I'm Judy Peters.

0: WCFR Y920. That's it for me today. I'm Brittany Boschman, back here tomorrow, but we have Dana Grace. She's coming in from 9 until 3. Then we got Tristan Sokolowski and our newbie, Matt. Mr. Matt Schroeder, he is going to be in this evening. But everyone, have a good day. Make sure, like I said, if you are going to be outside for long periods of time, a hat, make sure that you're wearing sunscreen because that UV index is high, and drinking plenty of fluids. I'm just looking out for you.
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3: I'm Judy Peters. We'll take a look at how long this hot, humid weather is expected. But first, your local news. Portage La Prairie will have representation at a major national municipal gathering next week as a local delegation prepares to attend the Federation of Canadian Municipalities annual conference in Edmonton. Portage Online's Corey Knute has the details.
4: The event brings together more than 1,500 elected officials from across Canada for policy discussions, networking, and training sessions. Portage Councillor Joel Massey says one of the big issues on the table will be rural priorities and federal relations, including a resolution he says has broad support.
5: Normally, they invite all the federal leaders to speak at it. The resolution about the research station closing. There are other communities affected, so that there will be a resolution going to the National Convention on reversing those cuts. So hopefully, if that gets the support there, we'll really ramp up the lobbying that can be done.
4: Massey adds he will be running for a seat on the FCM board representing Manitoba. In addition, the city of Portage has nominated Mayor Sherilyn Knox for an FCM Award for Excellence in Municipal Leadership, with winners to be announced during the conference. For Portage Online News, I'm Corey Knute.
3: The McCain Interactive Splash Pad is officially open for the summer season in Portage La Prairie, and city officials say families are already making use of the popular attraction. Here's Portage Online's Tristan Sokolowski with more.
6: The Splash Pad reopened May 27th at Simplot Park, where several park improvements are also underway, including new trees, pathways, and a public washroom. Public Works Superintendent Paul Ziesman says he noticed popularity almost immediately.
7: Driving down Fifth Avenue, I actually saw some parents using the playground and some children walking around the Splash Pad, and it was about 6:50 a.m. this morning, so I believe it is going to be a heavily used feature. People are already starting to congregate there.
6: Ziesman says seeing families arrive before 7 a.m. shows just how excited residents were for the Splash Pad's return. The city is also looking at additional safety improvements in the area as the park usage continues to grow. From Portage Online News, I'm Tristan Sokolowski.
3: 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Partly sunny today with scattered showers and thunderstorms, windy and 29 degrees, with a Humidex of 32. Today's UV index is 8 or very high. Partly cloudy tonight with a low of 16. Tomorrow it'll be partly sunny and a high of 30. On Monday, a small chance of showers, 26 degrees, and then sunshine for Tuesday with a high of 27. Current weather conditions can be found anytime on your Napa Auto Parts Portage La Prairie weather page on the Portage Online app. I'm Judy Peters.

0: Good morning, students. I'm your new principal, Ryan Simpson from the radio.
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7: Partly sunny today with scattered showers and thunderstorms, windy and 29 degrees, with a humidex of 32. Today's UV index is 8 or very high. Partly cloudy tonight with a low of 16. Tomorrow it'll be partly sunny and a high of 30. On Monday, a small chance of showers, 26 degrees, and then sunshine for Tuesday with a high of 27. Current weather conditions can be found anytime on your Napa Auto Parts Portage of Prairie weather page on the Portage online app. I'm Judy Peters.

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3: I'm Judy Peters. We'll take a look at how long this hot, humid weather is expected, but first, your local news. Portage of Prairie will have representation at a major national municipal gathering next week as a local delegation prepares to attend the Federation of Canadian Municipalities annual conference in Edmonton. Portage Online's Corey Knute has the details.
4: The event brings together more than 1,500 elected officials from across Canada for policy discussions, networking, and training sessions. Portage Councillor Joe Massey says one of the big issues on the table will be rural priorities and federal relations, including a resolution he says has broad support.
5: Normally, they invite all the federal leaders to speak at it. The resolution about the research station closing. There are other communities affected, so that there will be a resolution going to the national convention on reversing those cuts. So hopefully, if that gets the support there, we'll really ramp up the lobbying that can be done.
4: Massey adds he will be running for a seat on the FCM board representing Manitoba. In addition, the city of Portage has nominated Mayor Sherilyn Knox for an FCM award for excellence in municipal leadership, with winners to be announced during the conference. For Portage Online News, I'm Corey Knute.
3: The McCain Interactive Splash Pad is officially open for the summer season in Portage of Prairie, and city officials say families are already making use of the popular attraction. Here's Portage Online's Tristan Sokolowski with more.
6: The Splash Pad reopened May 27th at Simplot Park, where several park improvements are also underway, including new trees, pathways, and a public washroom. Public Works Superintendent Paul Ziesman says he noticed popularity almost immediately.
7: Driving down Fifth Avenue, I actually saw some parents using the playground and some children walking around the Splash Pad, and it was about 6:50 a.m. this morning. So I believe it is going to be a heavily used feature. People are already starting to congregate there.
6: Ziesman says seeing families arrive before 7 a.m. shows just how excited residents were for the Splash Pad's return. The city is also looking at additional safety improvements in the area as the park usage continues to grow. From Portage Online News, I'm Tristan Sokolowski.
3: You'll find more details on these stories at Portage Online and in your inbox when you subscribe to the Daily News. Partly sunny today with scattered showers and thunderstorms, windy and 29 degrees, with a humidex of 32. Today's UV index is 8 or very high. Partly cloudy tonight with a low of 16. Tomorrow it'll be partly sunny and a high of 30. On Monday, a small chance of showers, 26 degrees, and then sunshine for Tuesday with a high of 27. Current weather conditions can be found anytime on your Napa Auto Parts Portage of Prairie weather page on the Portage Online app. I'm Judy Peters.

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5: Partly sunny today with scattered showers and thunderstorms, windy and 29 degrees, with a humidex of 32. Today's UV index is 8 or very high. Partly cloudy tonight with a low of 16. Tomorrow it'll be partly sunny and a high of 30. On Monday, a small chance of showers, 26 degrees, and then sunshine for Tuesday with a high of 27. Current weather conditions can be found anytime on your Napa Auto Parts Portage or Prairie weather page on the Portage Online app. I'm Judy Peters.

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Because, hey, it's called news, not olds. 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
1: Hot and humid. I'm Judy Peters. I'll take a look at how long this hot weather is expected to continue after the local news.

0: for a seat on the FCM board representing Manitoba. In addition, the City of Portage Prairie has nominated Mayor Sherilyn Knox for an FCM Award for Excellence in Municipal Leadership, with winners to be announced during the conference. The McCain Interactive Splash Pad is back open for the summer, and city officials say the attraction is already proving to be popular with local families. Here's Portage Online's Tristan Sokolowski with more.
1: The Splash Pad reopened May 27th at Simplot Park, where several upgrades have recently been completed or are currently underway, including new trees, pathways, and a public washroom. Public Works Superintendent Paul Ziesman says parks like this provide important benefits for the community.
2: I mean, green spaces, parks, playgrounds, those types of things. There's just so many community benefits that go along with it. There's, the city beautification pieces, obviously, help provide enhanced mental health aspects to our daily living. It's just such a key piece to having a really healthy community.
1: Ziesman says investments in the park and recreation spaces help create a healthier and more connected community. He adds the city hopes residents continue using the splash pad and the many other green spaces available throughout Portage la Prairie. From Portage Online News, I'm Tristan Sokolowski.
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0: Partly sunny today with scattered showers and thunderstorms, windy and 29 degrees, with a humidex of 32. Today's UV index is 8 or very high. Partly cloudy tonight with a low of 16. Tomorrow it'll be partly sunny and a high of 30. On Monday, a small chance of showers, 26 degrees, and then sunshine for Tuesday with a high of 27. Current weather conditions can be found anytime on your Napa Auto Parts Portage la Prairie weather page on the Portage Online app. I'm Judy Peters.

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7: Partly sunny today with scattered showers and thunderstorms, windy and 29 degrees, with a humidex of 32. Today's UV index is 8 or very high. Partly cloudy tonight with a low of 16. Tomorrow it'll be partly sunny and a high of 30. On Monday, a small chance of showers, 26 degrees, and then sunshine for Tuesday with a high of 27. Current weather conditions can be found anytime on your Napa Auto Parts Portage of Prairie weather page on the Portage Online app. I'm Judy Peters.

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6: Partly sunny today with scattered showers and thunderstorms, windy and 29 degrees, with a humidex of 32. Today's UV index is 8 or very high. Partly cloudy tonight, with a low of 16. Tomorrow, it'll be partly sunny and a high of 30. On Monday, a small chance of showers, 26 degrees, and then sunshine for Tuesday with a high of 27. Current weather conditions can be found anytime on your Napa Auto Parts Portage of Prairie weather page on the Portage Online app. I'm Judy Peters.

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0: Chancellor Joel Massey says one of the big issues on the table will be rural priorities and federal relations, including a resolution he says has broad support.
1: Normally, they invite all the federal leaders to speak at it. The resolution about the research station closing. There are other communities affected, so that there will be a resolution going to the National Convention on reversing those cuts. So hopefully, if that gets the support there, we'll really ramp up the lobbying that can be done.
0: Massey adds he will be running for a seat on the FCM board representing Manitoba. In addition, the city of Portage has nominated Mayor Sherilyn Knox for an FCM Award for Excellence in Municipal Leadership, with winners to be announced during the conference. For Portage Online News, I'm Corey Canute.
2: The McCain Interactive Splash Pad is officially open for the summer season in Portage la Prairie, and city officials say families are already making use of the popular attraction. Here's Portage Online's Tristan Sokolowski with more.
3: The Splash Pad reopened May 27th at Simplot Park, where several park improvements are also underway, including new trees, pathways, and a public washroom. Public Works Superintendent Paul Ziesman says he noticed popularity almost immediately.
4: Driving down Fifth Avenue, I actually saw some parents using the playground and some children walking around the Splash Pad, and it was about 6:50 a.m. this morning. So I believe it is going to be a heavily used feature. People are already starting to congregate there.
3: Ziesman says seeing families arrive before 7 a.m. shows just how excited residents were for the Splash Pad's return. The city is also looking at additional safety improvements in the area as the park usage continues to grow. From Portage Online News, I'm Tristan Sokolowski.
2: 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Partly sunny today with scattered showers and thunderstorms, windy and 29 degrees, with a humidex of 32. Today's UV index is 8 or very high. Partly cloudy tonight with a low of 16. Tomorrow it'll be partly sunny and a high of 30. On Monday, a small chance of showers, 26 degrees, and then sunshine for Tuesday with a high of 27. Current weather conditions can be found anytime on your Napa Auto Parts Portage la Prairie weather page on the Portage Online app. I'm Judy Peters.

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7: Partly sunny today with scattered showers and thunderstorms, windy and 29 degrees, with a humidex of 32. Today's UV index is 8 or very high. Partly cloudy tonight with a low of 16. Tomorrow it'll be partly sunny and a high of 30. On Monday, a small chance of showers, 26 degrees, and then sunshine for Tuesday with a high of 27. Current weather conditions can be found anytime on your Napa Auto Parts Portage of Prairie weather page on the Portage Online app. I'm Judy Peters.

0: You ever feel like you're the last one to know what's going on? Your neighbors talking about a festival, your coworkers buzzing about some new bylaw, and you're over here wondering what day it is. 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
6: Partly sunny today with scattered showers and thunderstorms, windy and 29 degrees, with a humidex of 32. Today's UV index is 8 or very high. Partly cloudy tonight with a low of 16. Tomorrow it'll be partly sunny and a high of 30. On Monday, a small chance of showers, 26 degrees, and then sunshine for Tuesday with a high of 27. Current weather conditions can be found anytime on your Napa Auto Parts Portage of Prairie weather page on the Portage Online app. I'm Judy Peters.

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6: You're busy. 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Gathering news and telling stories about our community. 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
1: Hot and humid. I'm Judy Peters. I'll take a look at how long this hot weather is expected to continue after the local news. Portage La Prairie is getting set to take part in a major national municipal conference next week as a local delegation heads to Edmonton for the Federation of Canadian Municipalities event. The four-day gathering brings together municipal leaders from coast to coast to coast to discuss policy, funding, and shared community challenges. Councillor Joe Massey.

0: 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Here's Portage Online's Tristan Sokolowski with more.
1: The splash pad reopened May 27th at Simplot Park, where several upgrades have recently been completed or are currently underway, including new trees, pathways, and a public washroom. Public Works Superintendent Paul Ziesman says parks like this provide important benefits for the community.
2: I mean, green spaces, parks, playgrounds, those types of things. There's just so many community benefits that go along with it. There's, the city beautification pieces, obviously, help provide enhanced mental health aspects to our daily living. It's just such a key piece to having a really healthy community.
1: Ziesman says investments in the park and recreation spaces help create a healthier and more connected community. He adds the city hopes residents continue using the splash pad and the many other green spaces available throughout Portage la Prairie. From Portage Online News, I'm Tristan Sokolowski.
0: 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Partly sunny today with scattered showers and thunderstorms, windy and 29 degrees, with a humidex of 32. Today's UV index is 8 or very high. Partly cloudy tonight with a low of 16. Tomorrow it'll be partly sunny and a high of 30. On Monday, a small chance of showers, 26 degrees, and then sunshine for Tuesday with a high of 27. Current weather conditions can be found anytime on your Napa Auto Parts Portage la Prairie weather page on the Portage Online app. I'm Judy Peters.

That was The House That Built Me by Miranda Lambert on CFRY. Good afternoon, I'm Tristan Sokolowski, and I hope your Saturday is treating you well. We had a mix of sun and cloud across the region this afternoon with temperatures sitting around 28 degrees, but feeling more like 31. It's a great day to get outside, but keep the water bottle handy because it still feels pretty warm out there. And whether you're heading to the lake, tackling yard work, or just enjoying a relaxing weekend, thanks for spending part of your Saturday here with us on the radio. So let's keep it right here for more great music. This is I Feel a Sin coming on.

0: That was Looking for Love on CFRY. Are you looking for something creative to do today? Well, Prairie Fusion Arts and Entertainment is hosting Make Your Own Comp Kit this afternoon at 4 o'clock. It's a chance to explore wellness, creativity, and build some tools to help manage stress and find balance in everyday life. If you've been wanting to try something new and spend an afternoon with like-minded people, this could be a great way to spend part of your Saturday. I'm Tristan Sokolowski, and let's keep it right here for more great music coming up in just a few minutes.
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6: Partly sunny today with scattered showers and thunderstorms, windy and 29 degrees, with a humidex of 32. Today's UV index is 8 or very high. Partly cloudy tonight with a low of 16. Tomorrow it'll be partly sunny and a high of 30. On Monday, a small chance of showers, 26 degrees, and then sunshine for Tuesday with a high of 27. Current weather conditions can be found anytime on your Napa Auto Parts Portage of Prairie weather page on the Portage Online app. I'm Judy Peters.

0: That was Dear Life by High Valley on CFRY. A reminder for local art lovers, the 14th annual art show and sale gets underway Monday morning at Prairie Fusion Arts and Entertainment. It's always a fantastic showcase of local talent featuring a wide range of artwork from artists around the area. Whether you're looking for a unique piece for your home or simply just enjoy browsing creative work, it's worth putting on your calendar for the week ahead. But until then, let's keep it right here for more great music coming up in just a few minutes.
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9: Partly sunny today with scattered showers and thunderstorms, windy and 29 degrees, with a humidex of 32. Today's UV index is 8 or very high. Partly cloudy tonight with a low of 16. Tomorrow it'll be partly sunny and a high of 30. On Monday, a small chance of showers, 26 degrees, and then sunshine for Tuesday with a high of 27. Current weather conditions can be found anytime on your Napa Auto Parts Portage of Prairie weather page on the Portage Online app. I'm Judy Peters.

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0: That was Something to Remember You by Prairie Oyster on CFRY. We're sitting at 28 degrees under a mix of sun and cloud. Winds from the southeast at 30, gusting up to 50, so you'll definitely notice a breeze if you're out and about today. Tonight we'll drop down to around 18 degrees with partly cloudy skies, but overall not a bad Saturday evening ahead if you got plans outdoors. I'm Tristan Sokolowski, and let's keep it right here for more great music coming up in just a few minutes.
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1: I'm Judy Peters. We'll take a look at how long this hot, humid weather is expected, but first, your local news. Portage La Prairie will have representation at a major national municipal gathering next week as a local delegation prepares to attend the Federation of Canadian Municipalities annual conference in Edmonton. Portage Online's Corey Knute has the details.
2: The event brings together more than 1,500 elected officials from across Canada for policy discussions, networking, and training sessions. Portage Councillor Joe Massey says one of the big issues on the table will be rural priorities and federal relations, including a resolution he says has broad support.
3: Normally, they invite all the federal leaders to speak at it. The resolution about the research station closing. There are other communities affected, so that there will be a resolution going to the national convention on reversing those cuts. So hopefully, if that gets the support, they really ramp up the lobbying that can be done.
2: Massey adds he will be running for a seat on the FCM board representing Manitoba. In addition, the city of Portage has nominated Mayor Sherilyn Knox for an FCM Award for Excellence in Municipal Leadership, with winners to be announced during the conference. For Portage Online News, I'm Corey Knute.
1: The McCain Interactive Splash Pad is officially open for the summer season in Portage La Prairie, and city officials say families are already making use of the popular attraction. Here's Portage Online's Tristan Sokolowski with more.
4: The splash pad reopened May 27th at Simplot Park, where several park improvements are also underway, including new trees, pathways, and a public washroom. Public Works Superintendent Paul Ziesman says he noticed popularity almost immediately.
5: Driving down Fifth Avenue, I actually saw some parents using the playground and some children walking around the splash pad, and it was about 6:50 a.m. this morning, so I believe it is going to be a heavily used feature. People are already starting to congregate there.
4: Ziesman says seeing families arrive before 7 a.m. shows just how excited residents were for the splash pad's return. The city is also looking at additional safety improvements in the area as the park usage continues to grow. From Portage Online News, I'm Tristan Sokolowski.
1: 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Partly cloudy tonight with a low of 16. Tomorrow it'll be partly sunny and a high of 30. On Monday, a small chance of showers, 26 degrees, and then sunshine for Tuesday with a high of 27. Current weather conditions can be found anytime on your Napa Auto Parts Portage La Prairie weather page on the Portage Online app. I'm Judy Peters.

That was She Wants What She Wants by Doc Walker on CFRY. Sunside Palliative Care raffle is currently underway. Tickets are available for a chance to win cash prizes and a 2026 Toyota RAV4 Hybrid, while helping support the important work Sunside Palliative Care does in our community. It's a fundraiser that benefits a very worthwhile cause. I'm Tristan Sokolowski, and let's keep it right here. For more great music, this is I Cry Real Tears.

0: That was Cry, Cry, Cry by Highway 101 on CFRY. With summer activities approaching, the upcoming water safety presentation on June 2nd is a timely reminder that being prepared around water can make all the difference. Topics include supervision, identifying hazards, and basic rescue techniques. It's all valuable information for families heading into the beach and pool season. But for now, let's keep it right here for more great music coming up in just a few minutes.
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6: Seafront Weather.
7: Partly cloudy tonight with a low of 16. Tomorrow, it'll be partly sunny and a high of 30. On Monday, a small chance of showers, 26 degrees, and then sunshine for Tuesday with a high of 27. Current weather conditions can be found anytime on your Napa Auto Parts Portage of Prairie weather page on the Portage Online app. I'm Judy Peters.

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1: That was Girl Who Didn't Care by Tennille Towns on CFRY. A beautiful Saturday across the area. Temperatures remain warm. The skies are offering a mix of sun and clouds, and despite the gusty wind, it's been a pleasant day to get outside. Thanks for making us part of your afternoon wherever you're listening from, and let's keep it right here for more great music coming up in just a few minutes.
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10: Partly cloudy tonight with a low of 16. Tomorrow it'll be partly sunny and a high of 30. On Monday, a small chance of showers, 26 degrees, and then sunshine for Tuesday with a high of 27. Current weather conditions can be found anytime on your Napa Auto Parts Portage of Prairie weather page on the Portage Online app. I'm Judy Peters.

0: That was The Road by Emerson Drive on CFRY. Well, that's going to do it for me this afternoon. It's been a warm one across the region with temperatures around 28 degrees, but feeling closer to 31 under a mix of sun and cloud. And as we head into the evening, expect partly cloudy skies with southeast winds continuing and an overnight low of 18 degrees. Whether you're spending the evening outdoors, firing up the barbecue, or just taking it easy, I hope you enjoy the rest of your Saturday and have a great night.
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3: You know it. 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The Cy Painter concert is coming soon, featuring the Sharp Sisters, Northern Reflections, Jimmy Sharp, and John Dietrich. 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The Cy Painter concert, Sunday, June 7th in Portage. 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
1: Hot and humid. I'm Judy Peters. I'll take a look at how long this hot weather is expected to continue after the local news. Portage La Prairie is getting set to take part in a major national municipal conference next week as a local delegation heads to Edmonton for the Federation of Canadian Municipalities event. The four-day gathering brings together municipal leaders from coast to coast to coast to discuss policy, funding, and shared community challenges. Councillor Joe Massey says the conference includes a wide range of plenary sessions and board business.
2: Talking about some of the issues in rural Canada. So there'll be a whole streamed program for rural issues. They have the board elections.
1: Massey adds he will be running for a seat on the FCM board representing Manitoba. In addition, the City of Portage La Prairie has nominated Mayor Sherilyn Knox for an FCM Award for Excellence in Municipal Leadership, with winners to be announced during the conference. The McCain Interactive Splash Pad is back open for the summer, and city officials say the attraction is already proving to be popular with local families. Here's Portage Online's Tristan Sokolowski with more.
3: The Splash Pad reopened May 27th at Simplot Park, where several upgrades have recently been completed or are currently underway, including new trees, pathways, and a public washroom. Public Works Superintendent Paul Ziesman says parks like this provide important benefits for the community.
4: I mean, green spaces, parks, playgrounds, those types of things. There's just so many community benefits that go along with it. There's the city beautification pieces, obviously, help provide enhanced mental health aspects to our daily living. It's just such a key piece to having a really healthy community.
3: Ziesman says investments in the park and recreation spaces help create a healthier and more connected community. He adds the city hopes

That was You Get to Me by the Rivertown Saints here on CFRI 920. I'm going to be your host for the next 2 hours, Matt Schroeder. If you're headed out to enjoy the beautiful weather this week, health officials have a quick reminder for you. It's officially tick season in southern Manitoba. While the common wood tick is mostly just a nuisance, we need to be on the lookout for those black-legged ticks, also known as deer ticks. They're much smaller, about the size of a sesame seed, and they can carry Lyme disease. To protect yourself and your pets, experts recommend wearing long pants and tucking your socks right into them to block their path. Me personally, it being 30 degrees outside and all, I cannot be bothered to wear pants, let alone tuck them into my socks. It is very beautiful out there. Although I don't recommend you do that myself, I do recommend you look out, check every inch of your body, and be aware while you go in the shower or when you're just scratching your leg or something. Make sure to look. Because I had a tick on me the other day when I was sitting in my hammock just relaxing, and ever since then, I keep feeling like something's crawling up my body. And I promise you, I'm not crazy. Oh, make sure you do that thorough check. Make sure you do a thorough tick check once you get inside. And if you do find one, grab your tweezers and get them right out. Stay safe, and we've got more coming up after a quick break.

0: That was Rambling Fever here on CFRI 920. I'm Matt Schroeder. Although I don't have a fever, I don't feel like getting one anytime soon. And since it's summer, our backyards are absolutely blooming. This heat means all our gardens need a little extra love. Local Green Thumbs are reminding us that everything we do when it comes to watering, if you want to water your flowers or veggies, you need to get them to thrive. Hit them with that hose early in the morning or late in the evening. Watering during the midday heat just causes the moisture to evaporate before the roots can actually drink it up. Also, a quick tip to beat the weeds and save your soil is to throw down a fresh layer of mulch. It acts like a blanket, keeping the roots cool and holding that moisture in. If you're asking how I know all this information, I did market gardening from when I was like 12 all the way up to I think was 18. That was like a good 6 years of me sitting in the garden 6 hours a day plucking weeds. So if anyone knows how and why you should want to avoid them, it would be me. So I hope you're taking this, writing it down, and I hope you have this information somewhere, because no one wants to have to pull weeds from their garden. We're coming up after a few break. We got more music here on CFRI.
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6: Partly cloudy tonight with a low of 16. Tomorrow it'll be partly sunny and a high of 30. On Monday, a small chance of showers, 26 degrees, and then sunshine for Tuesday with a high of 27. Current weather conditions can be found anytime on your Napa Auto Parts Portage of Prairie weather page on the Portage Online app. I'm Judy Peters.

0: Was She Gets Me by the Washboard Union here on C-Fry. I'm Matt Schroeder. Although a lot of she's don't get me, one that does are my puppies. My beautiful puppies, Peanut and Duke, they get me. And while you're out enjoying this gorgeous summer weather, let's not forget about our favorite furry co-pilots. With temperatures climbing, vets are reminding us that dogs feel the heat even more than we do. First things first, please leave your pups at home when you're running errands. On a warm day, inside a parked car can reach dangerous life-threatening temperatures in just minutes, even with the windows cracked. When you're out for walks, watch out for hot pavement. If it's too hot in the back of your hand, it's definitely going to be too hot for their paws. Try sticking to shady grass or walking during the cooler morning and evening hours. Something about try sticking is like a tongue twister to me. I don't know why. Keep that fresh water flowing and look for signs of heavy panting, and let's make sure we keep our pups safe. Because if there's one thing us humans know, is dogs are a man or woman's best friend.
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9: C-Fry weather.
10: Partly cloudy tonight with a low of 16. Tomorrow it'll be partly sunny and a high of 30. On Monday, a small chance of showers, 26 degrees, and then sunshine for Tuesday with a high of 27. Current weather conditions can be found anytime on your Napa Auto Parts Portage of Prairie weather page on the Portage Online app. I'm Judy Peters.

0: That was Barefoot on the Blacktop by Shane Yellowbird down here on C-Fry 920. I'm your host, Matt Schroeder. Grab your sunscreen and an extra bottle of water because this weekend is bringing us some serious summer-like heat. Finally, after a few weeks of not getting any. If you're looking for ways to keep cool today and tomorrow, the McCain Interactive Fountain is officially open for the season, running daily from 9 a.m. to 8 p.m. It's the perfect easy spot to take the kids, or even just your loved one, partner, parents, to splash around. Now, if you want to hit the pool, take note. This weekend is your absolute final chance to dive into the Shindleman Aquatic Center before they wrap up indoor operations to transition for the summer. Why? Because the countdown is officially on. Splash Island opens its gate next weekend on June the 6th. While you're out enjoying the sunshine, municipal officials remind us to play it safe, avoid heavy outdoor activities during the peak afternoon heat, stay hydrated, and always supervise the little ones around the water.
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1: I'm Judy Peters. We'll take a look at how long this hot, humid weather is expected, but first, your local news. Portage La Prairie will have representation at a major national municipal gathering next week as a local delegation prepares to attend the Federation of Canadian Municipalities annual conference in Edmonton. Portage Online's Corey Canute has the details.
2: The event brings together more than 1,500 elected officials from across Canada for policy discussions, networking, and training sessions. Portage Councillor Joel Massey says one of the big issues on the table will be rural priorities and federal relations, including a resolution he says has broad support.
3: Normally, they invite all the federal leaders to speak at it, the resolution about the research station closing. There are other communities affected, so that there will be a resolution going to the National Convention on reversing those cuts. So hopefully, if that gets the support there, really ramp up the lobbying that can be done.
2: Massey adds he will be running for a seat on the FCM board representing Manitoba. In addition, the city of Portage has nominated Mayor Sherilyn Knox for an FCM Award for Excellence in Municipal Leadership, with winners to be announced during the conference. For Portage Online News, I'm Corey Canute.
1: The McCain Interactive Splash Pad is officially open for the summer season in Portage La Prairie, and city officials say families are already making use of the popular attraction. Here's Portage Online's Tristan Sokolowski with more.
4: The Splash Pad reopened May 27th at Simplot Park, where several park improvements are also underway, including new trees, pathways, and a public washroom. Public Works Superintendent Paul Ziesman says he noticed popularity almost immediately.
5: Driving down Fifth Avenue, I actually saw some parents using the playground and some children walking around the Splash Pad, and it was about 6:50 a.m. this morning, so I believe it is going to be a heavily used feature. People are already starting to congregate there.
4: Ziesman says seeing families arrive before 7 a.m. shows just how excited residents were for the Splash Pad's return. The city is also looking at additional safety improvements in the area as the park usage continues to grow. From Portage Online News, I'm Tristan Sokolowski.
1: 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Partly cloudy tonight with a low of 16. Tomorrow, it'll be partly sunny and a high of 30. On Monday, a small chance of showers, 26 degrees, and then sunshine for Tuesday with a high of 27. Current weather conditions can be found anytime on your Napa Auto Parts Portage La Prairie weather page on the Portage Online app. I'm Judy Peters.

That was Those Were the Nights by the Hunter Brothers here on C-Fry 920. I'm Matt Schroeder. If you're looking for a way to do some serious good in our community today, and maybe win big while you're at it, you need to hear about what Sunset Palliative Care is up to. They've officially launched their massive mega raffle this year, and they are giving away over $69,000 in cash prizes. 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

she came to see him one last time. Oh, and we all wondered if she would. And it kept running through my mind. This time, he's over her for good.

0: that was He Stopped Loving Her Today by George Jones here on 920 CFRI. I'm Matt Schroeder. Well, it's another beautiful day for a stroll down by Crescent Lake. But if you're heading out there on the walking path, you might want to bring your best dodgeball skills. The Canada geese are out on full force right now with their chicklets, and let's be honest, they think they own the sidewalks. Just the other day, I went for a walk and had a near life or death experience, I kid you not. I was walking with my girlfriend down the path, and then they just stood right in front of me, not letting me walk around them or even near them. The hissing, the neck bumping, something I've never seen before. Their entire neck bent inward like they were like collapsing it, like your elbow. It was the weirdest thing I've ever seen. I was scared for my life, but being in front of my girlfriend, I couldn't stand down. I tried to give them a run for their money, but in the end, they scared me away and I ran back to my car like a little baby. I mean, let's be honest. Wouldn't you? A goose running after someone seems like one of the most terrifying things ever. So if I learned anything, it's let's keep the path safe for the local wildlife. And if you're going, make sure you enjoy the walk and don't disturb them too much. Coming up next, we got some more music after a quick break.
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4: Partly cloudy tonight with a low of 16. Tomorrow it'll be partly sunny and a high of 30. On Monday, a small chance of showers, 26 degrees, and then sunshine for Tuesday with a high of 27. Current weather conditions can be found anytime on your Napa Auto Parts Portage of Prairie weather page on the Portage Online app. I'm Judy Peters.

0: That was Patricia Conroy and her What Do You Care? Here on C-Fry 920, I'm your host, Matt Schroeder. All right, let's dust off our dancing shoes and get ready to cut a rug this weekend because the old-time dance is back. This Sunday, tomorrow at 1 p.m., the Herman Pryor Center is the place to be. 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
4: Partly cloudy tonight with a low of 16. Tomorrow it'll be partly sunny and a high of 30. On Monday, a small chance of showers, 26 degrees, and then sunshine for Tuesday with a high of 27. Current weather conditions can be found anytime on your Napa Auto Parts Portage of Prairie weather page on the Portage Online app. I'm Judy Peters.

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0: That was If You're Not In It for Love by Shania Twain. Now, one thing we're all in love with, let's be honest, are bikes. Here on C-Fry 920, I'm Matt Schroeder. It is time to pump up those tires and hunt down your helmets because next week is officially Bike Week. 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Later in the week, you can satisfy your sweet tooth on the community cookie ride or check out the spooky Haunting Spaces historical ride. Now, I've heard from a friend that when they and their kids went, it was an amazing time, so maybe you should go check it out too. 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